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8: Here's your X 107.1 Tri-State Forecast. Thunderstorms likely tonight, otherwise cloudy skies expected. Will dip down to about 50. Cloudy skies expected again tomorrow. Chance for showers. Daytime highs approaching 61. Lows level off around 45 tomorrow night. Mainly clear skies. Dry with temperatures below average Wednesday and Thursday, and highs in the mid-60s. Right now, 57. I'm staff meteorologist Laura Lockwood.
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drive to the top. I've been out of shape, taking out the box. I'm an astronaut. I blasted off the planet, rocked it, caused catastrophe. And it matters more because I had it. Now I had, I thought about wreaking havoc on an opposition. Kind of shocking, they want a static with precision. I'm automatic, quarterback, I ain't talking second. Pack it up, I don't panic. Batter up, who the back?

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6: Here's your X 107.1 Tri-State Forecast. Thunderstorms likely tonight, otherwise cloudy skies expected. Lows dip down to about 50. Cloudy skies expected again tomorrow, chance for showers. Daytime highs approaching 61. Lows level off around 45 tomorrow night, mainly clear skies. Dry with temperatures below average Wednesday and Thursday, and highs in the mid-60s. Currently, it's 55 degrees. I'm staff meteorologist Laura Lockwood.
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7: Here's your X 107.1 Tri-State Forecast. Thunderstorms likely tonight, otherwise cloudy skies expected. Lows dip down to about 50. Cloudy skies expected again tomorrow. Chance for showers. Daytime highs approaching 61. Lows level off around 45 tomorrow night. Mainly clear skies. Dry with temperatures below average Wednesday and Thursday, and highs in the mid-60s. Currently, it's 54 degrees. I'm staff meteorologist Laura Lockwood.
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0: Tomorrow morning on the show, makeup or breakup. I understand where Tyler's coming from. The dude doesn't want to exercise.
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7: Here's your X-1071 Tri-State Forecast. Thunderstorms likely overnight, otherwise cloudy skies expected. Lows level off around 50. Cloudy skies expected again Tuesday. Chance for showers. High temperatures reach up to 61. Mainly clear skies Tuesday night. Lows level off around 45. Dry with temperatures a bit below average Wednesday and Thursday, and highs in the mid-60s. Currently, it's 54 degrees. I'm staff meteorologist Laura Lockwood.
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6: Here's your X 1071 Tri-State Forecast. Rain showers likely overnight, otherwise cloudy skies expected. Lows level off around 50. Cloudy skies expected again Tuesday, chance for showers. Highs level off around 61. Lows dip down to about 45. Tuesday night, mainly clear skies. Dry with temperatures a bit below average Wednesday and Thursday, and highs in the mid-60s. Currently, it's 53 degrees. I'm staff meteorologist Laura Lockwood.
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0: Tomorrow morning on the show, makeup or breakup. I understand where Tyler's coming from. The dude doesn't want to exercise.
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3: Here's your X-1071 Tri-State Forecast. Chance of rain showers overnight, otherwise cloudy skies expected. Lows dip down to about 50. Cloudy skies with a few peaks of sun Tuesday. Slight chance of rain showers. High temperatures reach up to 60. Mainly clear skies Tuesday night. Lows dip down to about 46. Dry with temperatures below average Wednesday and Thursday, and highs in the mid-60s. Right now, 53. I'm staff meteorologist Laura Lockwood.
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4: Here's your X-1071 Tri-State Forecast. Chance of rain showers overnight, otherwise cloudy skies expected. Lows dip down to about 50. Cloudy skies with a few peaks of sun Tuesday. Slight chance of rain showers. High temperatures reach up to 60. Mainly clear skies Tuesday night. Lows dip down to about 46. Dry with temperatures below average Wednesday and Thursday, and highs in the mid-60s. Right now, it's 52 degrees. I'm staff meteorologist Laura Lockwood.
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0: 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I understand where Tyler's coming from. The dude doesn't want to exercise.
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2: Here's your X1071 Tri-State Forecast. Chance for showers overnight, otherwise cloudy skies expected. Lows level off around 50. Cloudy skies with a few peaks of sun Tuesday. Slight chance of rain showers. High temperatures reach up to 60. Lows dip down to about 46 Tuesday night. Mainly clear skies. Dry with temperatures a bit below average Wednesday and Thursday, and highs in the mid-60s. Right now, 51. I'm staff meteorologist Laura Lockwood.
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2: Here's your X107.1 Tri-State Forecast. Chance for showers overnight, otherwise cloudy skies expected. Lows level off around 50. Cloudy skies with a few peaks of sun Tuesday. Slight chance of rain showers. High temperatures reach up to 60. Lows dip down to about 46 Tuesday night. Mainly clear skies. Dry with temperatures a bit below average Wednesday and Thursday, and highs in the mid-60s. Right now, 51. I'm staff meteorologist Laura Lockwood.
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2: 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Cloudy skies with a few peaks of sun today, with a slight chance of rain showers. High temperatures reach up to 60. Mainly clear skies tonight, lows dip down to about 46. Highs level off around 65. Tomorrow, partly cloudy skies. Cloudy skies with a few peaks of sun and dry Thursday and Friday, with highs in the mid-60s. Currently, it's 51 degrees. I'm staff meteorologist Laura Lockwood.
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2: Here's your X1071 Tri-State forecast. Mainly cloudy today with a slight chance for showers. High temperatures reach up to 60. Mainly clear skies tonight. Lows level off around 46. Daytime highs approaching 65. Tomorrow, sunshine mixed with clouds at times. Mainly cloudy and dry Thursday and Friday with highs in the mid-60s. Right now, it's 52 degrees. I'm staff meteorologist Jennifer Vujitsky.
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3: Oh, good morning. Here we go. How we doing?
4: Good morning. I think today is officially the first day of fall. I think
3: it is the solstice.
4: What's solstice today? 22nd? Like yeah. First day of fall.
3: Happy fall, y'all.
4: Wow. Your ESL. And well, although no, we've been drinking those
3: pumpkin,
4: for a while.
3: Pumpkin spice comes out in August, man. It's just crazy.
4: I know.
3: It's just absolutely crazy. I feel bad. We've had donuts in the break room. I don't know why. Multiple times over the last couple weeks. I saw a donut, grabbed it, took a bite, thinking it was cinnamon. It was pumpkin. I don't like pumpkin-flavored things very much, so I threw it away. But what am I supposed to do? Am I supposed to leave a bitten? It was just one tiny bite.
4: I mean, I guess I could cut it out. Cut it in half.
3: That's
4: maybe
3: weird, though. Like, hey, I put my hands on this.
4: But, although one time we, like, there was a coffee that I had or something. I didn't like the taste of it. And a coworker was like, all of it. I was like, all right. And
3: I probably should have said, hey, I just took a bite of this pumpkin donut. Anybody
4: Knowing
3: want it?
4: The people in this office, someone would have
3: mine. Like in Finding Nemo. All right. Trending stories are next.
4: 75% of the world's population says that they are tired. Now, who's more tired? Men or women? That is next right here on Joey and Lauren.
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2: It's Joey and Lauren. It's Trending Stories. It is Lauren right now. What's going on?
3: Hey, if you've ever been afraid of flying, like myself, I don't know, afraid. I get anxiety. I get stressed out that there's going to be a mechanical failure.
2: Oh, don't worry.
3: An engine malfunction.
2: I'm glad you're bringing this up because I found an app for you.
3: Oh, okay, good. So we'll talk about that. But I found details on why planes are the safest form of transport in the world.
2: They
3: We've been told this for so many years.
2: You have a bigger chance of getting an accident on your way to the airport.
3: But here's the stats. The odds of crashing are 1 in 11 million. Pilots train extensively for all the emergencies. They're constantly training for all sorts of emergencies. How about pilots eat two different meals to avoid food poisoning? I need pilots to chime in to tell me if this is true.
2: Why
3: or if
2: have
3: this
2: I
3: is
2: never
3: fake.
2: Thought about what if our pilot had diarrhea?
3: Yeah, but both pilots can't eat the same thing.
2: Because what if they're both sick?
3: Because if one of them got sick from it, you need a backup, right? Like, I thought that was interesting.
2: I mean, I've never thought about that. But if I saw my pilot, like, at the airport bar crushing wings and nachos, I would be a little bit like, hey, how about a Caesar salad?
3: Exactly.
2: How about something nice and balanced?
3: Flight attendants train for a wide range of emergencies, not just plane emergencies, but you know, if someone were to pass out, things like that. They rehearse rapid emergency evacuations. They cover medical emergency training. Planes have multiple backup systems if something fails.
2: Well, yeah, I didn't think like it was just willy-nilly all the time.
3: An airplane can glide for 100 miles with no engines working. So if engines went down, someone told me this once before, if an engine went down, there are airports in all sorts of pathways for flights wherever they're going.
2: Yeah.
3: So even if they had to glide and take an emergency landing, and a passenger plane can still fly with one engine.
2: Yeah. And yet they still use duct tape with that one guy. Like, that's what of all the things, they're still like, let's do duct tape.
3: Planes are built to handle lightning strikes, and turbulence has never caused a plane to crash. So if you've ever been like, in turbulence,
2: it's never been because of turbulence.
3: It's not. You're going to be okay.
2: Okay.
3: So I tell myself these things, but I'm probably still going to be stressed on my next flight. 75% of people say that they are tired all the time.
2: Yeah, we got to change that.
3: 75% of people.
2: A little more caffeine, a little catnap. I did learn this, that the perfect time to sleep is either 20 minutes or like 90 minutes to 2 hours where you naturally just wake up whenever you wake up. They say that the worst thing you can do is take a nap for like an hour. It's got to be like 20,
3: or it's got to be mode.
2: Yeah. You either got to be so light that it's like it keeps you in this REM or whatever, or you have to go a full cycle.
3: By the way, of the 75%, they say the majority of the people who are tired 75% of the time are women by a large margin. Moms are tired.
2: And
3: we're all tired.
2: I've seen the caffeine intake.
3: Yeah,
2: it ain't helping.
3: Doesn't compare. Police are warning more and more about teenagers and TPing and toilet papering people's
2: houses. I'm glad
3: it's
2: making a comeback. No, I'm kind of happy it's making a comeback.
3: Here's what I want to say to the people who are the victims of the TPing. As long as it's not crazy excessive, right? Like, just let's
2: actually,
3: chill.
2: No,
3: let's remember we were all kids once.
2: Yeah, I'm not a fan.
3: Not a fan of what?
2: Well, I will say I am okay with the TP if it's like a tree, and I'm okay if you come and help clean it up. Or is that
3: smart?
2: Like, I feel like that's, it's like you TP your teacher's front tree and then you knock on the door with a box of donuts and you're like, hey, we got you. We'll help get it off.
3: I think the problem is if it's a dewy morning or if it rains.
2: Yeah, that's a problem.
3: Oh, because then, I mean, you're screwed.
2: It's a massive problem.
3: You've got like shards of toilet paper and it's stuck everywhere.
2: Yeah. The thing is, though, don't be doing this because everyone's got cameras. Everyone's got cameras. All right.
3: Oh, yeah. I mean, you will get caught immediately.
2: Yeah, like we all have like 17 cameras around our house.
3: TPing was made for our day.
2: Yeah, it was made for no cameras.
3: But there's no cameras. Nobody knew what was going
2: on. And no
3: on.
2: Neighborhood Facebook pages. Really, the neighborhood Facebook page and the cameras
3: has killed childhood
2: neighborhood pranks forever. It can't happen anymore.
3: You're not wrong. And those are some of your trending stories.
2: It's Joey and Lauren.
3: Hey, it's Joey and Lauren on X107.1. 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
14: Here's your X1071 Tri-State forecast. Mainly cloudy today with a slight chance for showers. High temperatures reach up to 60. Mainly clear skies tonight. Lows level off around 46. Daytime highs approaching 65. Tomorrow, sunshine mixed with clouds at times. Mainly cloudy and dry Thursday and Friday with highs in the mid-60s. Right now, it's 52 degrees. I'm staff meteorologist Jennifer Vujitsky.
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3: Oh boy.

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2: But you also don't like
3: sounds.
2: You also don't like circles. You don't like octopus tentacles freak you out.
3: Or like a cluster of like fish eggs or like honeycomb, like openings. Any like cluster of openings makes me want to vomit.
2: When Lauren sees honeycomb, it's over. It's absolutely
3: actually,
2: over.
3: If I'm behind a logging truck with all the stumps of the logs, two things. Final Destination freaks me out.
2: Makes sense.
3: Second thing is it looks like a bunch of round things. It like kind of weirds and grosses me out. It's weird.
2: You must have a fun life.
3: I am a peach. But no, this is a different phobia I just learned, and I thought I'd bring it up. I want to see if you have any guesses on what you think it is. I'm reading it as cherophobia. That's C-H-E-R-O phobia.
2: Cherophobia, okay. The fear of chairs.
3: No.
2: The fear of cheers. They don't like people cheering for things.
3: No, but maybe I should be saying cherophobia. Maybe that's better
2: fear of,
3: now that you bring that up.
2: Fear of cheer... Cherries.
3: No.
2: They don't like those cherries because they got the pits in them.
3: No. Ooh.
2: There's a nut right in the middle.
3: Gross.
2: I love a good cherry, finding the nut and spitting it out.
3: Yeah.
2: It's my favorite. All right,
3: okay.
2: I got nothing then.
3: It is actually a fear. It's an irrational fear of happiness where a person believes that joy will inevitably be followed by something bad.
2: Oh, this is like that movie Inside Out, the blue lady on Inside Out. She's got this.
3: Well, she's just sad all the time. But no, this is like, okay, something really good happens to you. You're on top of the world. Things are going great. You're so happy. But then you have this innate fear that because things are so good,
2: something's going to happen.
3: The other shoe's going to drop and something bad is going to happen. And I feel like I've been there before. I don't have this phobia, but I feel like that's happened to me before where you go, wow, everything's going great. What's wrong? You know?
2: Bummer, by the way.
3: I
2: like
3: know.
2: A total bummer. If that's how you're going to live your life, if that's like your fear you have. But Yeah, haven't you been doing something and you're like, this is too good to be true?
3: Yeah.
2: Isn't this basically like people that say it's too good to be true and so therefore they think something's going to happen?
3: This reminds me of just pick any day of the week, a random day, and my calendar is blank. And I go, wow, oh, this is amazing.
2: Yeah.
3: And then all the time in the back of my mind, I'm like, what am I missing? Something is supposed to happen today. I'm supposed to be somewhere. I'm supposed to do something. And so they have that like inside anxiety of like, this can't be real. Like, I can't actually have nothing going on this day. Have you had that before?
2: Yeah, absolutely. Absolutely.
3: Or some phobia.
2: Yeah, you get done with a task and then you're like, do I really have nothing else to do?
3: Mm-hmm.
2: And you just kind of like feel like you need to pile something
3: out.
2: On. Yeah, I think so. But I also, I don't believe in like, oh, if things are good for you, it must be going bad for somebody else. I don't know. I mean, I think perspective's everything, but.
3: It says people with cherophobia often avoid situations that could bring them joy. From celebrations to promotions to new relationships out of fear that the good feeling will invite disaster.
2: Oh, man.
3: Which is sad because it's like if your boss goes, hey, we want to promote you. And you're like,
2: no.
3: I can't.
2: Because then it gets, I mean, I can understand maybe some people not wanting a promotion for like additional responsibility. This is kind of different than a Debbie Downer because I think we've all been around those people that no matter what's going on, you could have given $1 million and they're like, well, could have been 2 million.
3: Well, we learn something new every day on different phobias. There you go.
2: There's got to be a fear of cheers, though, and chairs.
3: A fear of chairs. Wait, a fear of cheersing in a chair.
2: Cheersing in a chair. It's Joey and Lauren.
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1: It's Joey and Lauren. 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One last camping trip for Derek, and I make it a nightmare with the weird campground rules that he didn't know about on the phone janks.
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2: It's Joey and Lauren. This is probably one of the most ridiculous phone janks we've ever been able to pull off because it just makes no sense, but that's what makes it funny. So we're messing with Derek and his wife, Crystal. They had kids. They recently went camping. They have a camper. They went to an established campground where you sign up for a spot, all that stuff. Mm-hmm. So I call from the campground with a little bit of a hiccup after their stay. We noticed they had some Coca-Cola there for their kids. They were drinking some Coke, right?
3: Right.
2: And we're a mug root beer only campground. If you're going to drink soda on the campground, you can only drink a mug root beer.
3: That made me choke.
2: Exactly. So what happens when they say, hey, you had a great time camping? I saw you drink some soda. That wasn't mug root beer. This is an exclusive deal, my friend.
3: Oh,
2: so you owe $400 because you drank Coca-Cola. And it's the phone janks.
4: Hello?
2: Hello, is this Derek?
4: Yes, this is Derek. Who's calling?
2: Derek, hi. My name is Joseph. I'm calling over from campground. How are you?
4: I'm great. How are you doing?
2: I'm doing great. Hey, it sounds like you had a wonderful stay with us.
4: Yeah, it was really
2: okay,
4: good.
2: I'm good.
4: Guys, yeah. Nice place.
2: Yeah, well, absolutely. Well, I just want to give you a call. We've run into a bit of a hang-up, and I just want to get something clarified here. So, as you know, when you showed up to our campgrounds, we have security footage just for everyone's safety. You sign a waiver to reserve the spot. You see the signs posted. And we did notice that there was some, you had some like Coca-Cola cans, some Coke cans. Is that true?
4: Yes. We had, it was for the kids. They love Coca-Cola.
2: Okay. So I don't know how aware you are, but when you sign that waiver and on the signs posted in the fine print, our campground is a mug root beer exclusive campground when it comes to...
4: What? You're joking, right?
2: Our campground is... it's a long story, but we're exclusively the only soda allowed on the campground site is mug root beer. It's an exclusive, and that's the only one. So, because you guys were drinking, you know, it looks like a different soda than the mug root beer, which you signed to agree on... We're just going to charge $399.99 to the card on file that reserved the spot.
4: $399.99, $3.99?
2: No, $399.99. So I guess
4: what? Are you kidding me for drinking a Coca-Cola on a? No, absolutely not. I'm not paying for that. Are you crazy?
2: Well, I'm sorry.
4: Is that even in the contract?
2: Yeah. So when you sign the waiver, it's hey, you know, obviously, you know, put out your fires, do all those things.
4: No, I'm not paying $400 just to drink a soda.
2: Well, no,
4: no. That's robbery.
2: Hold on a second. The fine is not because you drank a soda. It's because you didn't drink mug root beer, which is the exclusive soda that is allowed on the premises. So you can drink soda.
4: Well, you guys need to make that more evident. No, absolutely not.
2: I don't know what you have against mug root beer, but that's the exclusive rights that they have.
4: I don't have anything against. Who drinks mug root beer? Let's be honest. Are you kidding me? Is that even still in business?
2: Well, yes, it is, and partly because of a good partnership with us. So, again, no big deal. We hope that you come back, but just make sure to bring mug root beer next time. It'll just, it should get withdrawn within 48 hours on your card on file.
4: Do not take money out of my account, sir. I am not paying $400 to drink a Coca-Cola. Absolutely not.
2: Okay, but if you drank mug root beer, it would have been free 90 free. You picking up what I'm putting down here?
4: Yeah, I'm not paying for that. Absolutely not.
2: Do you realize everyone around the campground was all drinking mug root beer? Didn't you notice? It was mug root beer here, mug root beer there. It's a great. Have you ever had it?
4: Who notices what kind of soda someone's drinking? I don't walk around and say, ooh, look at them. They're drinking Pepsi. Oh, look at that. They're drinking mug. Like, stop it.
2: Okay, have you had a mug root beer before? It's delicious, and I bet you would change your mind.
4: All root beer is delicious, but what?
2: Okay, so really quick, you understand that you guys didn't drink the mug root beer, the official exclusive soda of our campsite.
4: Okay, is this Olympic campus exclusive official soda? Is this the Olympics? Are you guys like a sporting event center? Like,
2: okay, no. Okay, let's just...
4: What camp has an exclusive soda?
2: Well, let's...
4: You know, I'm calling my lawyer.
2: Okay, well, hold on. Before you call your lawyer, let's talk to your wife, Crystal, because this is Joey from Joey and Lauren. And your wife, Crystal, set you up on a phone, what? Janks. It's not real. There's no, you're right. There is no official
4: Crystal,
2: soda.
4: Charging me $400 for drinking a Coca-Cola? What is going on here?
2: Listen, I know that, yeah. So Crystal set you up. She says that you were very nervous about all the things you had to sign and all the rules. And so we want to throw in a, you got to, it's got to be Mug Root Beer. It's the exclusive for the campground, don't you know?
4: Hold on, this is a prank.
2: Yeah, absolutely. It's 100% a prank.
4: You have to be kidding me.
2: I am kidding you, yeah.
4: I thought you were off your rocker. Mug Root Beer.
2: Yeah, you don't need to worry, all right?
4: Yeah, extortion is a better name for that one.
2: It's Joey and Lauren.
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2: It's Joey and Lauren and it's time for...
3: Tell the Truth Tuesday.
2: We must answer a truth question that you text in to 68719. This week, the question is, Joey and Lauren, be honest. Do you secretly like when one of you is gone?
4: Oh, like alone time. Like if
2: it's
4: you're
2: not a secret.
4: If you're gone doing something, golfing or whatever, yeah. I mean, heck yeah. Although I will say, and I don't mean this in an offensive way, but I think we both understand we're together so much that it feels kind of nice being
2: feels
4: separate.
2: Very
4: sometimes.
2: Nice, yeah, very nice, very
4: but
2: nice.
4: This is kind of sappy and cute, and I'm sorry. Normally, I'm very glad when you're gone. Like when you're golfing, I'm like, yes, get out of my house. Like I like being home alone without you. Okay. I went on a girls' trip recently. I was gone for a day and a half. It was like one full day, and then some travel on the front and back end. And I, the whole time, I was like, I miss Joey so much. I just missed you and the kids so much. It's like all I could think about. I wanted to come home. I loved visiting with my sister-in-laws and mother-in-law, and that was all great. But like the whole time, I was like, oh my gosh, I just miss Joey. And I kept going, why? Why do I miss him? I see him all the freaking time.
2: So cool. I'm such a cool dude.
4: So I think if I were to put this into the right words, it would be, I love when we are separate, like when you're gone, when I'm at home. Because I feel like I'm in my comfort zone. I can work on tasks that maybe
2: you don't
4: like
2: traveling away. Yeah, I sleep terrible. I've done a couple of trips where it's just me, and it's like I don't sleep all at the hotel. Like I'm up till literally 2 in the morning on my phone, just like trying to fall asleep. Just like wait. In fact, when you were gone on this girls' trip, I went to bed. Kids are in bed. I'm trying to sleep. I fell asleep with my phone on, and I woke up. I'm not joking. 3 hours later, same video.
4: Just again and again. Oh,
2: I know
4: my
2: algorithm's all thrown off. I like it. On the weekends, during the week, it gets a little crazy because there's a lot more responsibilities. But we have the DoorDash rule. I tell people the DoorDash rule all the time. When one of us is gone, DoorDash is a green light. And normally, I am not a fan of the food delivery because of the cost. It's so expensive. It's just overpaying. But I get giddy when Lauren's gone and it's a Friday night. And I normally order from a restaurant that you don't really like. And I love that feeling.
4: It's pretty nice. I do like nights out, like local nights out. If
2: got
4: that makes
2: it.
4: Sense.
2: Yeah.
4: So like you've got kiddos and I'm out with girlfriends at happy hour.
2: And
4: or something.
2: I like that too because I'm like,
4: I love it.
2: Kids go to bed. I can watch whatever I want to watch. Like I watched the John Elway documentary. Like real riveting stuff.
4: Yeah, there you go.
2: Yeah. Getting crazy up in here. So yeah, that's no-brainer. Though I don't do well many days away. I don't do well. I can't sleep very well. Like,
4: I sleep so good.
2: Good to
4: so
2: know.
4: Good.
2: After you just said you miss me because I'm so cool. And yeah, that is true. Tell the Truth Tuesday. It's Joey and Lauren.
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6: Good morning. The Mississippi River level was rising after the recent rainfall, but now it's beginning to fall. It's 8.6 feet at Prairie du Chien, 7.9 at Guttenberg, 11.9 at Cassville, and 10.4 at Dubuque. With news, I'm Courtney Chaffee. Pickle Barrel on Asbury Road is closed until further notice following an SUV crashing into the front of the building. According to a social media post by the sub shop, everyone involved is okay. KCRG reports one person who was ordering food was hurt and was treated at the scene. The SUV crashed through the front of the building after they accidentally hit the gas while trying to park. The other two businesses in the building also had to close for the day while officials inspected the building. Pickle Barrel says they appreciate all the community support and would like to remind customers their Main Street location remains open. A tour bus focused on the impacts of data centers will be making a stop in Dubuque this week. The AI Data Center bus tour will stop in the Port of Dubuque on Thursday from 5 to 6 p.m. The bus is from the Humans First organization, which represents residents concerned about the rapid pace of AI infrastructure development. The organization is advocating for local voices on the topic of data centers to be heard. The bus is looking for community members who are willing to share their stories and speak out about data center development. More information about the organization and the bus's tour schedule can be found at humansfirst.com/revolt. Dubuque County Conservation is asking anyone who goes hiking to use extra caution. In a social media post, the Dubuque County Conservation says many of their creeks have been swollen from the recent rain, causing some trail bridges to have been moved and some significant erosion on some of the trails. They are working to assess the damage and what needs to be repaired, but request hikers to use extra caution because many trails that are normally easy to navigate may not be easy right now. They also ask that hikers give the area some extra time to dry out before going hiking to help prevent additional damage. Students curious about a future in healthcare will have the opportunity to discover career paths, meet professionals, and gain hands-on insight during Career Exploration Day at Unity Point Health Finley Hospital. The event will be held on Thursday from 9:45 a.m. to 1 p.m. High school students ages 16 and older from Hempstead High School, Dubuque Online School, Alta Vista Campus, and Wallert High School will be bused to and from the event, where they will get the chance to connect with a variety of healthcare professionals and network with directors, C-suite executive, and members of the recruitment team. Refinery issues have driven gas prices higher across the Midwest. Patrick DeHaan from GasBuddy.com reports that conflict in Iran and the Gulf, continued strikes on Russian refineries, as well as slowdowns in gas production across the Midwest have spiked gas prices. The average price for unleaded is now $4.43 a gallon in Wisconsin, $4.36 a gallon in Iowa, and $4.90 a gallon in Illinois. DeHaan says any lowering of prices will require a tax on oil production to stop. For those stories and more, pick up a copy of the Telegraph Herald or go to telegraphherald.com. The Telegraph Herald is brought to you by TH Media. I'm Courtney Chaffee, and that's your latest Tri-State Area News.
3: 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And Blackhawk Warren, 32nd. 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DeSoto, 13th. 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
15: Here's your X1071 Tri-State forecast. Rain showers likely today, otherwise cloudy skies expected. Daytime highs approaching 60, lows level off around 46. Tonight, mainly clear skies. Partly cloudy skies tomorrow, highs around 65. Mainly cloudy and dry Thursday and Friday with highs in the mid-60s. Currently, it's 52 degrees. I'm staff meteorologist Jennifer Wojcicki.
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1: Coming up next, you will be enraged by the Heinz and Kraft CEO talking about ketchup.
0: And it's next on Joey and Lauren.

0: X1071.
1: It's Joey Lauren. Prepare to be enraged. Prepare to be enraged. All right, and I get it. We're about to play an audio clip, and I get it. The guy that you're about to hear in this audio is the CEO of Kraft and Heinz. So naturally, he's got a bias, but still, this needs to be called out. You know my argument on ketchup. I actually just talked about this.
0: Yeah,
1: we were
0: just talking about ketchup.
1: I'm not a big ketchup guy. Like, I find that unless it's like I have to have it, I'm not putting it on a lot of stuff. And I have said many times, ketchup on a hot dog after the age of 12 is lame. So you, ketchup on a hot dog is
0: ketchup,
1: a kid's condiment.
0: Say it right. Oh, my gosh. You're driving
1: what
0: me
1: am
0: nuts.
1: I saying?
0: You're saying ketchup.
1: Ketchup.
0: Ketchup. Thank you. Oh, my gosh.
1: Sorry, ketchup police. Ketchup. All right. So what I'm
0: like,
1: trying
0: I can't
1: to say.
0: Move forward to this ketchup segment if you're going to say it wrong.
1: So let's just get before we play this audio clip and everyone freaks out. Let's throw out the biases. This guy is the CEO of Heinz, so clearly he has a agenda. And I also think that ketchup on a hot dog after 12 years old is a sin. But still, listen to this audio. This guy was on NBC News, interviewed about the things he puts ketchup on.
2: Yay or nay? Ketchup on scrambled eggs?
3: Yes.
2: Hot dogs?
3: Yes.
2: Even as a Chicago guy, you say that?
3: Even as a Chicago guy, because I'm originally from New York, and so as a New Yorker, I can put ketchup on anything I like, especially a hot dog.
2: Steak?
3: Yes.
2: Pasta?
3: Probably not, but okay. I put Classico tomato sauce on it.
2: Of course you do. Pizza?
3: Yeah, the crust, dipping the crust after into ketchup.
0: Heck no.
2: Ketchup on pizza crust?
3: And Kraft ranch dressing.
2: Okay, I'll go with you on ranch. I'm going to have to respectfully disagree on the ketchup. Fried rice?
3: Fried rice, yes.
0: Yeah. No.
1: Yeah.
2: I concur. Ketchup on Kraft mac and cheese?
3: Probably not.
1: And that's where the...
2: So there are some things even the CEO of Kraft Heinz is not going to put ketchup on.
3: Maybe not Kraft mac and cheese.
1: So there's so many enraging parts of this. First of all, it's just like pizza crust dipped in ketchup. Get out of here. Steaks, no. Fried rice? Ketchup on fried rice?
0: That is
1: get
0: so
1: out
0: nasty.
1: Of here.
0: Did you hear, by the way, I was reading the subtitles or the captions of the rest of the video. Did you hear what the weirdest thing is he's ever put ketchup on?
1: No.
0: Cornflakes.
1: Yeah, see,
0: with milk.
1: Milk
0: and cereal cornflakes with ketchup on it.
1: But what's
0: freaking
1: so funny
0: weird.
1: Is the one, of all the things said there, scrambled eggs we can talk about, because I know a lot of people that do ketchup on scrambled eggs. But I know more people that put ketchup on Kraft macaroni and cheese than dip pizza crust. I'm like, these CEOs, they think they're being cool. I'm like, dude, just be normal.
0: Pizza crust? That is a sin. That is an absolute sin. In fact, I think in the Ten Commandments, on the 11th one is in fine print. And it says, thou shalt not
1: put
0: ketchup on your pizza or pizza crust in your ketchup. That is nasty and vile. Dip it in marinara sauce like a red-blooded
1: human. And you can say, oh, well, it's a bull tomato. It's not the same, and you know it's not the same. If I worked for Heinz, concerned this is the man leading the company. This is the man dipping his pizza crust ketchup.
0: He is going to say, put ketchup on everything. That's his bottom dollar.
1: This is what I laughed at. He is the CEO of Kraft and Heinz. And the guy didn't even have the brain cells to be like, yes, ketchup on Kraft mac and cheese is great. He could have combined both of his products and tell people it's the most amazing thing. And he's like, nah, I don't put ketchup on Kraft mac and cheese. I'm like, dude.
0: No, but he gave a shout out to the Kraft ranch.
1: Which who's eating Kraft
0: Ranch?
1: Come
0: on, dude. It's Hidden Valley. And I don't even really like ranch.
1: What's the one that annoyed you the most? The pizza crust.
0: The pizza crust made me angry from within. Like, I got a burning in my chest.
1: The fried rice, knowing that soy sauce exists and that yum-yum sauce exists, which maybe the yum-yum sauce does have some ketchup in it, but I still don't care.
0: She said, I concur, which means she agrees, right?
1: Which is crazy.
0: So she likes ketchup on her fried rice, too.
1: When we go, next time we go to a hibachi place, I'm going to be like, hey, can I have some ketchup? And I bet you they won't even have it there.
0: Yeah, they may look at you like you're speaking a different language.
1: This
0: like,
1: is like
0: what do you mean?
1: This is like the Chipotle CEO, and he's like, if you want more, just wink at them. I'm like, do these CEOs even know what's going on? Remember the McDonald's guys? The McDonald's, it's like, wow, what a product. Here we go.
0: Trying that Big Mac.
1: Whatever. And he didn't even know how to eat a burger. And here we got ketchup guy.
0: I also think this interview, I bet there's a few things he said that he doesn't actually do. He's just saying yes.
1: Oh, he's
0: there's
1: just
0: no
1: like,
0: way. Yeah.
1: But again, didn't even say mac and cheese. And I know people that do the mac and cheese. It's Joey and Lauren.
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3: Tell you what, I had a fantastic, needed nap yesterday. And you know what I like doing? And this is going to sound weird. In fact, germaphobes are not going to be happy. I like taking a nap in my bed, fully clothed.
4: Ew, what? Like belt clothes on, you've been wearing throughout the day?
3: Shoes are off. But everything else, socks, pants or shorts, belt, shirt, hat even. And I get under the covers. And there's something about it that I love. Because it's like I'm comfortable enough that I'm in bed. But guess what? When I wake up, because the problem is if I take off my pants, there's a good chance I'm going underwear. I'm going underwear for the rest of the afternoon. There have been many moments, family dinner, and I'm in a t-shirt and undies. And the kids are in t-shirts and undies because the kids like to roll like that.
4: Oh, but if mom walks around in her undies, it's weird.
3: That's a problem. I know.
4: It's not fair. Double standard.
3: Being a dude, man. There's just some things. All right. We're going to get trending stories next.
4: Okay. There's new toilets being installed all over the city. But one little caveat when you use them, and it's next on Joey and Lauren.
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1: It's Joey and Lauren, trending stories right now. What's going on?
2: Have you heard about the skinny jean mutation? Not skinny jeans like jeans you're wearing, but like jeans like your body makeup. The jean.
1: Okay, you're talking G-E-N-E.
2: Yes.
1: Body jeans, not Levi's.
2: Yes, okay. Genetics.
1: All right, well, no, I haven't.
2: It is a genetic mutation. Apparently, scientists are discovering that basically is a mutation that 1 in 7,000 people have. This gene acts sort of like Ozempic. It says it allows the body to burn fat more efficiently, making some people skinnier.
1: I know like that. I have a friend of mine.
2: 1 in 7,000.
1: I have a friend of mine. He doesn't know how to spell gym, never been to a gym, never lifted a weight, and he's just in shape. I don't get it. And I've asked him. I was like, do you secretly work out? Not like I know his everyday schedule. He's like, no. Ugh. And I'm like, why do you have muscles? And he's not like, oh, into the cottage cheese protein thing. There are people like that.
2: Yeah. They say it is a rare genetic variant found in roughly 1 in 7,000 people associated with lower body fat, less liver fat, and healthier metabolic markers. So they stay naturally lean.
1: And then there's me. I have one Nerds gummy cluster and I can't fit into large t-shirts anymore. It's just insane. I have one extra roll of Texas Roadhouse and I'm like, well,
2: I need new pants.
1: Gosh.
2: What is the Toys R Us song? There was I'm a Toys R Us kid. Wait, what was it? Was there a theme song for Toys R Us?
1: You were thinking of the Pampers kid. Oh. I'm a big kid now. No, that's Pampers.
2: Yeah, but something Toys R Us
1: yeah,
2: kid.
1: Yeah, yeah. I'm a Toys R Us kid.
2: Oh, whatever.
1: My parents have money.
2: Yeah,
1: I'm cooler than you.
2: Someone will correct us. Toys R Us is making a major comeback.
1: We went to one 6 months ago. We were on a little trip on a family reunion or something, and we were in a town and they had a Toys R Us. You remember that?
2: Yeah, and we explored it and the kids were enamored and we said you could pick out one thing for $10 and that is it. You have a $10 limit. And let me tell you, it was very hard to find something for $10 at that place.
1: It's a lot more like collectible stuff now. Like the Toys R Us we were in, it was like Funko Pops and that kind of stuff.
2: Yeah,
1: you like Funko
2: right.
1: Pops? They're kind of cute.
2: They're cute to collect. I don't know anybody that plays with
1: Take
2: them.
1: Take them out of the box, though.
2: Yeah?
1: All right, that's my 2 cents.
2: Well,
1: take them out of the box.
2: They are making a major expansion. They're planning to add 120 stores nationwide. So they are doing great, I guess. I thought they were going to be bankrupt. I guess not.
1: You think it's like Mr. Beast or something? Like, I feel like if Mr. Beast or one of those guys exclusively partnered with Toys R Us, they could probably bring it back, right? If Mr. Beast is like, I'm only going to sell my Beastables at Toys R Us.
2: Yeah, I don't know what Beastables are. The other day, so our kids are now fans of Mark Rober. I didn't know who he was until recently.
1: Oh, Crunch Labs, the GOAT.
2: He is this generation's Bill Nye the Science Guy.
1: He's awesome.
2: He's so cool. And so our kids have turned me on to watching Crunch Labs or whatever it's called. I was at Walmart the other day, and they have a whole Crunch Labs section. And I was like, yeah. And I was like, I got to get them this. This is cool. We have a birthday coming up. And I saw one of the kits. Forget that.
1: Yeah, they're expensive.
2: You thought Legos were expensive?
1: Yeah, they're expensive.
2: Ain't no way. They know what they're doing with the marketing.
1: He's just building new engineers to work for his. You know, I will say.
2: Someone told me he's a NASA scientist.
1: Yeah, no, he was. Have you not heard of his story?
2: No, I can't. Yes. Tell me real quick.
1: He literally built a moon rover. He worked for NASA.
2: Yes.
1: And then he's like, I'm just going to show this stuff on YouTube. He created that glitter bomb for the porch pirate, and that went mega viral, and his life is history now, which is awesome. I will tell you, getting in the business of kids' entertainment, that's where the money is. We talked about Dude Perfect.
2: Yeah.
1: We talked about Mark Rober. Like, if you create something that your kids like, you will be a trillionaire. Like, honestly, you will be a trillionaire.
2: Anyway. He's super cool, but those things are very expensive. How about New York City rolling out public toilets that give you a 10-minute limit? So basically, they rolled out these toilets. So basically, they almost look like they're in trailers.
1: Yeah.
2: They're not porta potties. They're a little nicer. They're like private bathrooms with a door. But there is an announcer that warns you when time is running out. And if the 10 minutes is up, the door swings open. So the door will open after 10 minutes. So you get in, do your business, and get out.
1: That wouldn't work for me. you'd see me on my phone.
2: They said, do not go in there for scrolling.
1: You go in there, see me on my phone.
2: You go number one or number two, and you get yourself out of there.
1: To be honest, if I'm in New York City and a door rolls open, like, that's not the craziest thing you see in New York. Like, true. It's not going to be like, oh my gosh, you wouldn't believe I saw a guy sitting on the toilet. Like, if you ride the subway, you see crazier every day.
2: Well, I'm sure you see people squatting
1: all
2: over the streets of New York. And those are some of your trending stories.
1: It's Joey and Lauren.
0: 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I need some good
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10: Here's your X-1071 Tri-State forecast. Rain showers likely today, otherwise cloudy skies expected. Daytime highs approaching 60, lows level off around 46. Tonight, mainly clear skies. Partly cloudy skies tomorrow, highs around 65. Mainly cloudy and dry Thursday and Friday with highs in the mid-60s. Currently, it's 52 degrees. I'm staff meteorologist Jennifer Wojcicki.

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1: It's Joey and Lauren, and I think this is the worst app of all time. This is not gonna help people. I just think, you know what, and I get it. There's flight people out there. There's people that love planes and love to, like, track planes. And, like, you know, I mean, I've seen people, like, a plane's flying in the air, and they're like, get out of the binoculars, like, all right, tail wing number, blank, blank, blank, blank. Oh, it's going to Omaha, whatever, right?
0: Yeah, I saw a video, actually, online. There was someone, they have, like, an autistic child, and they know where all the planes are going to at any moment.
1: Oh,
0: like,
1: you
0: they
1: can track them.
0: And it was the coolest thing. They were like, a plane flew ahead, and they're like, oh, that plane's going to Dallas. And
1: yeah,
0: I was like,
1: wow. People love that stuff. They also say, I mean, this is not my camp, but if you have a private jet, to never post your, like, tail number on social media, because then everyone can, like, track. Because, you know, like, you can go online and see where, like, celebrities' planes are all the time and see that. So you can be like, oh, it's Bieber's planes somewhere, right?
0: That's cool.
1: Well, this is for just regular old passengers. It's called ATC. There is an app, Lauren, that you can connect in your AirPods and listen to the air traffic radio, a.k.a. on your plane. You can listen to what the pilots are saying.
0: Oh, air traffic control, ATC.
1: Yeah, ATC. ATC. But Lauren,
0: so you can hear what the pilots are saying, or just the control? Wow.
1: No, you can hear what the pilots are saying with the maps and the transcripts, because it's all public. So people, and I'm reading the reviews of this app because it's gone viral. I think people are starting to realize, like, oh my gosh, like, it's my new hobby. So you could be on a plane, AirPods in, and be listening to the pilots
0: of your flights. Whoa, that's,
1: so you
0: I don't
1: can
0: know
1: be
0: if I
1: listening.
0: Would want that.
1: I don't think this is good. You know what? We get the little beep bop boop. Good afternoon, everyone. We're about 22 minutes into Des Moines. We can't wait to see you. It's about 72 inches. Like, that's what the experience should be. I think sometimes we have too much information out there, and I don't think I need to be sitting next to a guy that's like, oh, they're talking about their favorite, where they're going to go to lunch. Sounds like they're going to go to Chili's.
0: No, but that's not on the ATC.
1: No, it's all the communication
0: no,
1: to the
0: about,
1: tower.
0: It's like actual communication. Yeah. So
1: it's the actual
0: all
1: communication.
0: Board. They're not complaining about
1: but
0: passengers
1: this,
0: or something.
1: This would help you, because you always, every time Lauren's on a plane, she'll have her little AirPods in, and then she'll be like, "What did they say something? Did I miss an announcement?" I'm like, no, you didn't miss anything.
0: I get so freaked out. Like the boom, boom.
1: Like they're going to have
0: like,
1: a very big thing, and you're not going to know, right?
0: Yeah.
1: So I think this is a terrible idea, and people just keep raving about it, that say this is what they do now instead of watching a movie or watching a show. They just sit back on their plane and on their flight and just listen to the pilots.
0: I feel like I would want to listen in on flights of someone else. So, like, if I'm home, but you're on a plane.
1: And you're just at home?
0: I'd be curious to hear what the pilots are saying on your plane.
1: Okay, it is crazy.
0: Like, if you have a family member that's flying to come visit you, you can kind of like hear what, I don't know.
1: Isn't it nuts that back in the day when you would fly somewhere, you would tell your family member, okay, you would just have to keep them updated. Now, I'll do this with Lauren's mom all the time. If we're leaving or she's leaving, I'm like, give me your flight number and I'll track it. And I literally on my phone, I'll be on my couch. I'm like, oh, she's 8 minutes from landing. How nice is that? Oh, they're delayed. Their gate's delayed by 3 minutes.
0: Yeah,
1: and it's just
0: smart.
1: Wild.
0: Yeah, isn't that crazy? Back in the day, I didn't think you could even do that. But now you can actually listen to. Is this how people heard the pilots meowing?
1: Yes. Was it this app? Yes, it was. Because what people, there's people that this is their hobby. So you're right. The pilots that got in trouble for meowing was from this app. Someone was listening and went, I'm posting that online.
0: If I heard my pilot in an attempted landing trying to, like,

0: like meow and be silly, I'd be like, let's not.
1: The next level will be you get to hear just the pilot's everyday conversation. Be like, what's the best Leo DiCaprio movie, you think? you think our airline would have fooled with him in Catch Me If You Can? You think we would have fell for that?
0: Funny.
1: Wouldn't that be great? Be like, I'm just saying, the Chili's triple dipper at the airport is just a great choice. It's Joey and Lauren.
0: 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On a train.

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1: It's Joey and Lauren. Let's get to makeup or breakup. I can understand where Tyler's coming from, but most people won't.
0: How about this? Mary should run away from Tyler.
1: There you go.
0: There's a little hint for you. It's next on Joey and Lauren.

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2: It's Joey and Lauren. It's Makeup or Breakup. And Mary went out with Tyler. She texted him because she wasn't hearing anything. And he literally goes, oh, your running lifestyle, I don't think is a match for me. And we learned some details. Mary said, I am training for a marathon. You kept bringing it up. And I thought you were trying to be respectful, but the worry is that all she talked about?
3: Yeah, and she said, no, I didn't make it my whole personality, which is good. And I think at this point, she is a little offended by the response and then the no contact. And I would be too. So I think she's just wanting some answers to all this. But if anyone's calling out your lifestyle, it does feel a little offensive.
2: Sure. Oh,
3: right?
2: Yeah.
3: Like, okay. With no context. Be like,
2: your buffet lifestyle, Joey, is not for me. Your buffalo wing and chicken dip lifestyle,
3: you're
2: not for me.
3: You're sitting on your butt on the couch all day
2: your
3: long.
2: Your TV watching lifestyle, not for me. All right. So we got Tyler's number. Let's talk to him.
4: Hello?
2: Hello. Is this Tyler?
4: Yes.
2: Tyler. This is Joey and Lauren in the morning radio show. The reason we're calling you is Mary reached out to us, and we understand this is a girl you went out with. You told her running lifestyle is not a match for you. Why the heck we know that is because on our show we help people that kind of get ghosted, and we understand you don't want to see Mary again because of running. Is that,
3: okay, that's a lot, right?
2: I know, that is a lot. Sorry.
4: If she's okay with me saying it, on the radio, it's not going to work.
2: Okay.
4: We're not going to be a match.
3: Okay, that's fair. I mean, everybody has that choice. If you're like, yeah, we're not meant for each other, that's totally fine. But I think Mary was hoping for a little bit more context because she feels like her running shouldn't impact you guys dating.
2: And she said she's on the date to tell you, hey, you don't have to run. Like,
3: maybe you could just explain your side of things.
4: Works. That's not, I know runners at this point. I know how it goes. You go, you don't have to run. And then, but then you don't have to, but then you do. You do a 5K and then it's a 10K. And then you're doing a half marathon and then you're kind of getting into it. And it's like, then you get the bumper sticker that says 26.2. I'm not trying to be mean. I just know what this is.
2: Okay,
3: so you're convinced that dating her means she's going to loop you into her passion of running? Is that what I'm gathering?
4: Yeah, exactly. Look, I was being honest when I was supporting her that she said she wanted to run a marathon. That's great. But heaven forbid I want a donut. It's just not going to work.
2: So Tyler, you are, and I don't know if this is past experience, but you are basically saying, I have seen how this works, and runners don't vibe with non-runners. Someone conforms.
3: That is such garbage.
2: But hold
3: Who
2: on a
3: cares?
2: Second. If someone's running every Saturday morning, and you're in a relationship with someone, and they're like, hey, you want to go out to brunch? You're like, no, sorry, I got to get my 8 miles in today. That's not a lifestyle blend. I don't think it is.
3: Plenty of people where one of them is really into running or fitness and the other one's not.
2: Well, Tyler's apparently saying it starts with a 5K. It starts with a fun run, and then all of a sudden he's in an Ironman.
3: Wow.
2: Tyler, so, I mean, I'll give you credit. You're not backing down from this. Mary is with us on the other line just to hear a little more details. Mary, he's basically saying he doesn't believe you when you say you don't have to run, that you'd start him off with a 5K, and that's the gateway, and it's all downhill from there.
5: I mean, I think, give me a little more credit, or why don't we, did you like me? Because if you liked me, then why don't you see if I'm telling the truth? You know, I am telling the truth. You don't have to
4: Telling the truth. I think you're telling the truth. You just don't know that we're eventually going to be waking up at 6 a.m. See, if I like you, then we're going to be waking up at 6 a.m. doing a dumb 5K.
5: Maybe that's dumb you, though, because I have dated people before that are not runners, and that does not happen. So, like, maybe you'll have to have some, boundaries with yourself and not take over my
2: So, Mary, you're saying you could be on marathons every other weekend and Tyler could be throwing down large cheese pizzas and that's fine.
3: Yeah, Tyler can be there at the finish line supporting her. Like, that's what's beautiful about it is you can cheer her on and be supportive and not feel like she's going to rope you into all of it.
2: But Tyler's probably like me, and there's no worse feeling than sitting on the couch and someone just like, oh, just got done with my workout.
3: Well, then that's on y'all. That's an insecurity on y'all.
2: Tyler, you and me.
5: Exactly.
4: And that's what I'm saying. It's not going to, I'm saying it's not going to work for me.
2: Got it. I like it.
3: Wow.
2: All right. Tyler, you and me, let's go get a pizza. And Lauren.
3: Mary, I would say I'll go for a run with you, but I don't like running.
2: Oh, there we go. Mary, we'll find you a marathoner.
3: We'll cheer you on.
2: Joey and Lauren.
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7: Good morning. The Mississippi River level was rising after the recent rainfall, but now it's beginning to fall. It's 8.6 feet at Prairie du Chien, 7.9 at Guttenberg, 11.9 at Cassville, and 10.4 at Dubuque. With news, I'm Courtney Chaffee. Pickle Barrel on Asbury Road is closed until further notice following an SUV crashing into the front of the building. According to a social media post by the sub shop, everyone involved is okay. KCRG reports one person who was ordering food was hurt and was treated at the scene. The SUV crashed through the front of the building after they accidentally hit the gas while trying to park. The other two businesses in the building also had to close for the day while officials inspected the building. Pickle Barrel says they appreciate all the community support and would like to remind customers their Main Street location remains open. A tour bus focused on the impacts of data centers will be making a stop in Dubuque this week. The AI Data Center bus tour will stop in the Port of Dubuque on Thursday from 5 to 6 p.m. The bus is from the Humans First organization, which represents residents concerned about the rapid pace of AI infrastructure development. The organization is advocating for local voices on the topic of data centers to be heard. The bus is looking for community members who are willing to share their stories and speak out about data center development. More information about the organization and the bus's tour schedule can be found at humansfirst.com/revolt. Dubuque County Conservation is asking anyone who goes hiking to use extra caution. In a social media post, the Dubuque County Conservation says many of their creeks have been swollen from the recent rain, causing some trail bridges to have been moved and some significant erosion on some of the trails. They are working to assess the damage and what needs to be repaired, but request hikers to use extra caution because many trails that are normally easy to navigate may not be easy right now. They also ask that hikers give the area some extra time to dry out before going hiking to help prevent additional damage. Students curious about a future in healthcare will have the opportunity to discover career paths, meet professionals, and gain hands-on insight during Career Exploration Day at Unity Point Health Finley Hospital. The event will be held on Thursday from 9:45 a.m. to 1 p.m. High school students ages 16 and older from Hempstead High School, Dubuque Online School, Alta Vista Campus, and Wallert High School will be bused to and from the event, where they will get the chance to connect with a variety of healthcare professionals and network with directors, C-suite executive, and members of the recruitment team. Refinery issues have driven gas prices higher across the Midwest. Patrick DeHaan from GasBuddy.com reports that conflict in Iran and the Gulf, continued strikes on Russian refineries, as well as slowdowns in gas production across the Midwest have spiked gas prices. The average price for unleaded is now $4.43 a gallon in Wisconsin, $4.36 a gallon in Iowa, and $4.90 a gallon in Illinois. DeHaan says any lowering of prices will require a tax on oil production to stop. For those stories and more, pick up a copy of the Telegraph Herald or go to telegraphherald.com. The Telegraph Herald is brought to you by TH Media. I'm Courtney Chaffee, and that's your latest Tri-State Area News.
8: 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DeSoto, 13th. High school volleyball, River Ridge sweeps Benton 3-0. 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
18: Here's your X-1071 Tri-State forecast. Rain showers likely today, otherwise cloudy skies expected. Daytime highs approaching 60, lows level off around 46. Tonight, mainly clear skies. Partly cloudy skies tomorrow, highs around 65. Mainly cloudy and dry Thursday and Friday with highs in the mid-60s. Currently, it's 52 degrees. I'm staff meteorologist Jennifer Wojcicki.

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2: Okay, Lauren, favorite time of the day. 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
1: What did the painter say to the wall?
2: What did the painter say to the wall?
1: I got you covered.
2: There we go. It's chilly. I need another coat. All right. You know,
1: you always ruin my jokes by adding something else.
2: Let's just get to your confessions, your admissions. Get it off your chest is next on Joey and Lauren. I heard

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1: It's Joey and Lauren. Get it off your chest time. Let's hear the rants. Let's hear the complaints. If you want to get it off your chest, text us 68719. Our AI assistant handles the dirty work before they take over the world. What do we got?
0: Here we go.
2: My neighbor keeps letting his dog poop in my yard. So for the last 3 weeks, I've been returning every pile directly into the bed of his truck.
1: I'm not like, by the way, has the neighbor noticed? Because I'll be honest, like, there's a good chance you wouldn't notice poop in the back of your bed if you're not putting stuff in the bed of your truck.
0: Yeah, I mean, there's plenty of people who drive a truck that aren't loading things all the time, but one day he will, and he will open the bed, or he's going to smell something funky.
1: I don't know how to handle our issue. About every 3 weeks, it's not consistent enough to, like, camp out, but about every 3 weeks, same area of our front lawn, dog poop. Like, I'm talking, like, the same square foot area, and I don't know what to do because it's every 3 weeks. I've thought about posting on the neighborhood Facebook page, but it's, like, inconsistent enough where I'm like, could this be a stray that's just found his spot? And he's like, I'm pooping here.
0: Maybe it's someone's dog that's... gets loose a lot, and they just happen to come right by our yard and go into that spot, and they've, like, marked their territory or something.
1: By the way, on that, if your neighbor's letting your dog poop in the yard, put in the back of your truck, hey, I'm just returning it to you. I think it's fair. I think be careful.
0: It's a little passive-aggressive, but it's, I mean, don't intentionally allow your pet to poop in someone's yard. It's messed up.
1: It is infuriating. It really is infuriating.
0: Pick it up, and if you're like, oh, I don't have bags on me, well, then you're a bad pet owner.
1: Pick it up with your bare hands.
0: If you go for a walk and you don't bring little bags, or...
1: All right, new rule. You have to eat it. That's just part of the rules.
0: Or if you forgot a bag, go to the Ring doorbell camera and be like, I'm so sorry. Yeah. I'm going to go get a bag. I'll be back.
1: And then
0: I'll pick it up.
1: UFC fighter named Patty something. Have you ever heard of Patty? I think he's called Patty the Batty. He went viral because he says he went to a Ring doorbell, and he's from like Ireland or something. So he's like got this great accent. He's like, ma'am, I'm sorry. My dog took a big dump. Do you have a bag, or I'm going to go home and get a bag? And she goes, are you Patty the Batty? He goes, yeah, sorry, my dog. And she goes, leave it. She was like, a celebrity's dog has pooped in my yard. I'll take care of it.
0: Ew, no. It's like, you pick it up. Yeah. It doesn't matter who you are. That's nasty. Here's another one.
2: I've been hiding my husband's favorite shirt because I hate how he looks in it.
1: Ooh. Man, you know what?
0: It's hard because it's his favorite shirt, so he's probably looking everywhere for it.
1: In high school, lived with my sister and brother-in-law for my summer before my senior year. I saved up my money. I bought ripped up buckle jeans from the Buckle. Mm-hmm. They were like $60. My sister hated them. One day, she threw them away. And then I literally, weeks later, I was like, have you seen them? And she admitted, she goes, I hated them. I threw them away.
0: Did you say you owe me however much it was?
1: Well, that was the last time we talked. So it's been 20-some years.
0: Yeah, right. That's
1: just kidding.
0: Hilarious.
1: But yeah, that did happen. I will say, guys, sometimes we get used to an outfit, like on the weekends, and maybe you got that ratty t-shirt. If it's comfortable, I get it. But sometimes it's like you don't want to see your partner in that shirt.
0: What do you say to your husband, though, when he's like, honey, have you seen my shirt? My favorite shirt, the one with the thing and the stain over here?
1: I don't know. I haven't.
0: Are
1: I
0: you
1: haven't.
0: Just like, huh?
1: I mean, a guy losing something in his own house, that's believable. It happens.
0: True. Okay, here's another one.
2: I have been secretly taking snacks from my coworker's door.
0: Okay, that says drawer. Come on, AI.
1: Come on.
0: Figure it out.
1: See, this is why humans are
0: always... I'm reading it as you're reading
1: drawer?
0: It.
1: Drawer?
0: I have been secretly taking snacks from my coworker's drawer is what the text says.
1: Our coworker has a candy jar on their desk. I imagine that's community property,
0: right?
1: Yeah,
0: if it's on your desk and it's a jar, that feels more like
1: But the drawer is a little messed up.
0: Ooh, that is messed up. I used to have a coworker who had a drawer at their desk. I knew they kept their snacks in there. They'd keep, like, some protein bars.
1: I didn't know people did this. They just have snacks in drawers?
0: Yeah, they keep, like, protein bars, maybe a couple, like, ramen packages for lunchtime. Like, they would have just food in there for when they got hungry. And I remember being like, man, I could
1: just
0: go just
1: spend
0: for
1: half your paycheck on DoorDash like the rest of corporate world, okay?
0: What does your coworker say when they notice half their snacks are gone? That's what I would say.
1: I wouldn't notice if a granola bar went missing. Now, protein bars, those are a little more expensive. I'd notice.
0: Oh,
1: I noticed
0: if
1: a protein bar went missing.
0: Especially the really good ones.
1: I know.
0: Really good, tasty ones. There's one we tried recently. It was really good. But
1: it was like
0: a bar.
1: Yeah, I know. It's nuts.
0: It's insane. And that is Get It Off Your Chest.
1: All right. Well, always send them in. We do it a couple times a week. You can confess anything to 68719. It's Joey and Lauren.
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2: Here we go. We are Joey and Lauren. And I just got to say, I know people don't care, but Lauren is now officially bad at fantasy football. What's going on, Mrs.?
3: I don't know.
2: I'm the defending. I just got Lauren a trophy because she won our league last year, and now
3: I'm terrible.
2: You got a poo-poo team. You got a bad team,
3: and I don't even know what to do anymore. Like I'm overwhelmed by it because I'm not used to being a loser.
2: Dear man, you know, like I remember playing fantasy football. I think for the first time in like junior high. Isn't it crazy how like?
3: Oh,
2: I wonder
3: yeah,
2: who
3: I've
2: thought of the idea.
3: The problem is, and I can't look at it this way. In fantasy football, people, you know, if you don't play, this sounds stupid. But I always leave points on my bench. Like I can never be. Like, okay, I don't think I'm going to start that person. My toxic thing is I cannot look at my bench after games have started.
2: Then you're like, oh man, I made a mistake.
3: Oh, because I go, oh, if I would have started that person, I don't want. And it's the whole thing.
2: Hey,
3: it's
2: listen,
3: freaking crazy.
2: I'm used to it. I was a bench warmer in high school.
3: There you go.
2: Me and Scott. Last people on the bench in basketball, shut out, where we didn't even put it on our jersey sometime because we knew we weren't getting
3: well,
2: in the game.
3: That's a risk.
2: Oh, yeah. All right, 5-second rule. We'll play it next on Joey and Lauren.
4: Joey and Lauren in the morning.

0: X1071.
1: It's Joey and Lauren, and it's time to play 5 Second Rule. We got Hannah playing with us today. What's going on, Hannah?
2: Woohoo! Nothing much. Oh, just hanging out.
0: See, just
1: Hannah,
0: hanging out.
1: I love that energy. I love that energy, Hannah. I want to call you Hannah Banana, but you probably got sick of that when you were growing up.
0: Probably get that a ton.
1: Did you get a lot of Hannah Banana?
2: I actually don't.
1: Well, Hannah Banana,
0: now
1: I'm going to say it. Now you do. All right. So we're going to play 5 Second Rule. Lauren, why don't you explain the rules, how this is going
0: to
1: work?
0: Yeah, so 5 Second Rule, we all get 5 seconds to name 3 things in a random category, and we'll kind of go round robin style. Who do you want to start? Do you want me, you, Joey?
2: I'll be first.
1: Oh, okay. I like it. Let's go Hannah, then Lauren, then me.
0: Got it.
1: All
0: okay.
1: right, Hannah, here we go.
0: Hannah, here we go. You have 5 seconds to name 3 types of family pets.
2: Dog, cat, chicken.
1: I would say a family.
0: Does a chicken count?
1: Hold on a second. Yeah, if you're, you know, it gives you some eggs, you treat it nice.
0: That's
1: it's got
0: point.
1: A coop.
0: I do know people have chickens.
1: If
0: that's
1: you're
0: true.
1: If you're giving a chicken a coop, you clearly care. All
0: I
1: right?
0: feel like chickens are like employees more than
2: I
0: pets.
1: They are.
0: Hello.
1: They are. Hello, Hannah. Is that your kiddo?
2: Yes, I have watching my nieces today.
1: Oh, I love
0: nice.
1: It. I
0: okay.
1: love it. All right, here we go. Let's go to Lauren. Okay. Lauren, you have 5 seconds to name 3 popular diet plans.
0: Atkins, keto, GLP-1, I guess.
1: I'm
0: like, is that a diet plan?
1: I'm going to give you a GLP-1.
0: Okay.
1: I mean, it really, like, you just eat less. So I think that
0: true.
1: Counts.
0: Smaller portions.
1: All right, let's go to me now.
0: Joey, name 3 road signs.
1: Yield, stop. Sharp turn ahead. That is one. That is, you know, the arrow. The
0: I got
1: arrow.
0: You. I got you.
1: Gosh, how sad is that? I need to be paying more attention.
0: Tricky second.
1: Okay, we all have 1 point going to round 2. Back to Hannah.
0: Hannah, give us 3 things that you might find under the kitchen sink.
2: Garbage, cleaners, and
0: That's no, okay. You could have done different types of cleaners. Mm-hmm. Like
1: that's what's under our sink. We have garbage bags. We have the little like dishwasher pods.
0: Yep.
1: And I don't even know what else is under
0: well,
1: there.
0: Dish soap, Clorox.
1: I only just see those
0: scrubbers.
1: 2 things. Okay, to Lauren, name 3 computer software programs.
0: Windows. No, what is it? Microsoft Word.
1: I would give you Windows. You just got to do more
0: know.
1: Than one.
0: I don't know.
1: All right, to me now.
0: Okay, Joey, name 3 professional baseball stadiums.
1: Kauffman Stadium, T-Mobile Park, and Fenway Park. I don't know why I did Kauffman Stadium. That's the
0: Good
1: Kansas City Royals, but thank you very much. That was a hard one. Okay, I got 2 points.
0: Okay.
1: I'm in the lead. Let's go to round 3 to Hannah.
0: Hannah, you got this one, okay? You got 5 seconds. Name 3 cartoon characters.
2: Oh my gosh, I'm losing my mind. Woody, Buzz, and... Bullseye.
0: They're
2: not really cartoon, but
1: I'm going to give you Bullseye. I'm going to give you that. Run like the wind, Bullseye. Okay, so you get 2 out of 3.
0: Big Toy Story fan.
1: Yeah. Lauren, name 3 shades of blue.
0: Shades of blue? Sky blue, royal blue, and...
1: Aqua blue.
0: Poop.
1: I think there's an aqua blue. And teal would have maybe counted. Okay, let's go to me.
0: Joey, name 3 video games.
1: Zelda, Mario... Mortal Kombat, Madden. Today was my A game.
0: Show off.
1: Hannah, you're the best. Watching your nieces, doing double duty, playing 5 Second Rule. Thanks for joining us on the show,
0: that is
1: right?
0: Multitasking.
2: Yeah, I have 3 kids of my own, so I'm busy today.
0: Wait a minute. So you have 3 kids and 2 kids with you? Your niece?
2: Yes.
0: Okay.
1: So we just called it daycare is basically what we just did. I think that's what happened.
0: You're amazing. Well, thanks for playing.
1: Hannah, you're amazing. And if you ever, anybody want to get on the show, play a game, you can text us to 68719. It's Joey and Lauren.
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12: Here's your X1071 Tri-State forecast. Slight chance for scattered rain showers today, otherwise cloudy skies with a few peaks of sun. High temperatures reach up to 60. Lows around 46. Tonight, mainly clear. Partly cloudy tomorrow, high temperatures reach up to 65. Mainly cloudy and dry Thursday and Friday with highs in the mid-60s. Currently, it's 52 degrees. I'm Staff Meteorologist Jennifer Wojcicki.

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1: Hey, if we have incompatible show preferences, then I can't be with someone. And you can all do what Lauren did, which is that's so stupid. But I'm telling you, there are people out there, and you used to be like this, but you watch true crime after true crime after true crime after true crime. Like, I can understand if someone doesn't like the murder mystery stuff, not wanting to be with someone that every night they're like, oh my gosh, there's this new documentary about the, I mean, like this Lindsay Clancy stuff, there's soccer moms just obsessed with it. That's weird to me. I don't get that. And so if you were like, oh my gosh, we have to watch this, we have to watch that, we have to watch this. And like if I was like, oh, I like to watch Friends or The Office and you want to watch true crime all the time, that seems to me to be willing to break up over.
2: I think there are bigger things to be compatible about in a relationship, and things that should not drive a wedge between two people is a show. Or a documentary. And I get what you're saying.
1: It's preferences,
2: I get what you're saying. When people are obsessed with these murder documentaries, I understand how that could be kind of like, yeah, I don't really want to unwind watching that every night. So I agree. But I don't think it should end a relationship. Maybe y'all just watch your separate things every now and again.
1: Yeah, but like shows, like that's bonding. Like watching a show together is bonding. Watching movies together is bonding. And if someone's like, hey, there's a new Spider-Man out, and if you're like, I don't like Spider-Man, doesn't make sense how Peter Parker just leaves his room and Aunt May's chill with it, you know? Like, a part of me goes, this makes more sense than I thought. It sounds petty, but it makes more sense than I thought.
2: Well, I'll give you this, thinking about it a little bit more. I don't think I could be with someone who is not a sports fan.
1: We've talked about that,
2: like,
1: and I agree.
2: Someone who doesn't. Like, I mean, you don't have to follow your favorite team, I guess, but like someone who just inherently does not like football, does not watch football, does not like baseball, basketball, soccer, anything, and does not watch it, hockey, you name it. I do feel like, well, I don't get it. Cause like, that's what I spend my time doing. And if you don't like it and you think it's stupid, then maybe there is.
1: Could you be
2: right there.
1: Like, could you be with someone, okay, that says on a Sunday, NFL Sunday, like, hey, I'm going to go to brunch, do some shopping, do all this stuff. You can just watch football on your own.
2: Like, they let you watch football. I don't think I could be with a man who says, I'm going to go have brunch while you stay home and watch football. Yeah, I don't think that's for me.
1: All right, fine. Hold on. Let's not stereotype. Let's say I'm going to do some yard workout. Like, hey, honey, you watch your football. I'm gonna lawn mow, weed eat, trim the hedges.
2: I'm okay
1: run
2: with
1: some
2: that,
1: errands.
2: But the problem is I think you automatically build up a resentment. Like, wow, she's just in there watching football all day. Yeah. What's the point? Because you don't like it or you don't get it, it turns into a waste of time in your mind.
1: A good friend of mine, diehard Patriots fan, got involved with a girl, got engaged to a woman, hated football, thought Sundays were for brunch and for farmers markets and for shopping. They get engaged. He stops watching football. They have since broken their engagement. And guess what? He's back to watching football.
2: There you go.
1: So, you know, I don't know. I don't know if maybe it's a bigger wedge than you think. So 28% say if we don't like the same shows, we can't get down.
2: I mean, that's crazy. Well, I want to hear from people. You can text us 68719. Do you find yourself having some issues in your relationship because of a show?
1: Yeah.
2: Honestly, like maybe that's what it is. Maybe we just need to ask.
1: Yeah, text us. It's Joey and Lauren.
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1: It's Joey and Lauren messing with campers on one of their last camping trips of the year with weird campground rules. This is right up my alley.
0: Oh, all the fine print. Don't forget to do this. It's next.

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1: It's another
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1: Toys Done Right Body Shop in Dubuque.
2: It's Joey and Lauren. This is probably one of the most ridiculous phone janks we've ever been able to pull off because it just makes no sense, but that's what makes it funny. So we're messing with Derek and his wife, Crystal. They had kids. They recently went camping. They have a camper. They went to an established campground where you sign up for a spot, all that stuff. Mm-hmm. So I call from the campground with a little bit of a hiccup after their stay. We noticed they had some Coca-Cola there for their kids. They were drinking some Coke, right?
3: Right.
2: And we're a mug root beer only campground. If you're going to drink soda on the campground, you can only drink a mug root beer.
3: That made me choke.
2: Exactly. So what happens when they say, hey, you had a great time camping? I saw you drink some soda. That wasn't mug root beer. This is an exclusive deal, my friend.
3: Oh,
2: so you owe $400 because you drank Coca-Cola. And it's the phone janks.
4: Hello?
2: Hello. Is this Derek?
4: Yes, this is Derek. Who's calling?
2: Derek, hi. My name is Joseph. I'm calling over from campground. How are you?
4: I'm great. How are you doing?
2: I'm doing great. Hey, it sounds like you had a wonderful stay with us.
4: Yeah, it was really
2: okay,
4: good.
2: Good.
4: Yeah. Nice place.
2: Yeah, well, absolutely. Well, I just want to give you a call. We've run into a bit of a hang-up, and I just want to get something clarified here. So, as you know, when you showed up to our campgrounds, we have security footage just for everyone's safety. You sign a waiver to reserve the spot. You see the signs posted. And we did notice that there was some, you had some like Coca-Cola cans, some Coke cans. Is that true?
4: Yes. We had, it was for the kids. They love Coca-Cola.
2: Okay. So I don't know how aware you are, but when you sign that waiver and on the signs posted in the fine print, our campground is a mug root beer exclusive campground when it comes to...
4: What? You're joking, right?
2: Our campground is... it's a long story, but we're exclusively the only soda allowed on the campground site is mug root beer. It's an exclusive, and that's the only one. So, because you guys were drinking, you know, it looks like a different soda than the mug root beer, which you signed to agree on... We're just going to charge $399.99 to the card on file that reserved the spot.
4: $399.99, $3.99?
2: No, $399.99. So I guess
4: what? Are you kidding me? For drinking a Coca-Cola on a no, absolutely not. I'm not paying for that. Are you crazy?
2: Well, I'm sorry.
4: Is that even in the contract?
2: Yeah, so when you sign the waiver, it's, hey, you know, obviously, you know, put out your fires,
4: no,
2: do all those things.
4: No, I'm not paying $400 just to drink a soda.
2: Well,
4: That's ridiculous. That's robbery.
2: Hold on a second. The fine is not because you drank a soda. It's because you didn't drink mug root beer, which is the exclusive soda that is allowed on the premises. So you can drink soda.
4: Well, you guys need to make that more evident. No, absolutely not.
2: I don't know what you have against mug root beer, but that's the exclusive rights that they have.
4: I don't have anything against. Who drinks mug root beer? Let's be honest. Are you kidding me? Is that even still in business?
2: Well, yes, it is, and partly because of a good partnership with us. So, again, no big deal. We hope that you come back, but just make sure to bring mug root beer next time. It'll just, it should get withdrawn within 48 hours on your card on file.
4: Do not take money out of my account, sir. I am not paying $400 to drink a Coca-Cola. Absolutely not.
2: Okay, but if you drank mug root beer, it would have been free 90 free. You picking up what I'm putting down here?
4: Yeah, I'm not paying for that. Absolutely not.
2: Do you realize everyone around the campground was all drinking mug root beer? Didn't you notice? It was mug root beer here, mug root beer there. It's a great. Have you ever
4: had it? Who notices what kind of soda someone's drinking? I don't walk around and say, oh, look at them. They're drinking Pepsi. Oh, look at that. They're drinking mug. Like, stop it.
2: Okay. Have you had a mug root beer before? It's delicious, and I bet you would change your mind.
4: All root beer is delicious, but what?
2: Okay, so really quick, you understand that you guys didn't drink the mug root beer, the official exclusive soda of our campsite.
4: Okay, what, is this Olympic campus exclusive official soda? Is this the Olympics? Are you guys like a sporting event center? Like,
2: okay, no.
4: It.
2: Okay, let's just...
4: What camp has an exclusive soda?
2: Well, let's...
4: You know, I'm calling my lawyer.
2: Okay, well, hold on. Before you call your lawyer, let's talk to your wife, Crystal, because this is Joey from Joey and Lauren. and your wife Crystal set you up on a phone, Jenks. It's not real. There's no. You're right. There is no official.
4: Crystal, you're charging me $400 for drinking a Coca-Cola. What is going on here?
2: Listen, I know that. Yeah. So Crystal set you up. She says that you were very nervous about all the things you had to sign and all the rules, and so we want to throw in a. You gotta. It's got to be Mug Root Beer. It's the exclusive for the campground. Don't you know?
4: Hold on. This is a prank.
2: Yeah, absolutely. It's 100% a prank.
4: You have to be kidding me.
2: I am kidding you.
4: Yeah. I thought you were off your rocker. Mug Root Beer.
2: Yeah, you don't need to worry, all right?
4: Yeah, extortion is a better name for that one.
2: It's Joey and Lauren.
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2: It's Joey and Lauren, and it's time for
3: Tell the Truth Tuesday.
2: We must answer a truth question that you text in to 68719. This week, the question is, Joey and Lauren, be honest. Do you secretly like when one of you is gone?
4: Oh, like alone time. Like if
2: it's
4: you're
2: not a secret.
4: If you're gone doing something, golfing or whatever, yeah. I mean, heck yeah. Although I will say, and I don't mean this in an offensive way, but I think we both understand we're together so much that it feels kind of nice being
2: feels
4: separate.
2: Very
4: sometimes.
2: Nice, yeah, very nice, very
4: but
2: nice.
4: This is kind of sappy and cute, and I'm sorry. Normally, I'm very glad when you're gone. Like when you're golfing, I'm like, yes, get out of my house. Like I like being home alone without you. Okay. I went on a girls' trip recently. I was gone for a day and a half. It was like one full day. And then some travel on the front and back end. And I, the whole time, I was like, I miss Joey so much. I just missed you and the kids so much. It's like all I could think about. I wanted to come home. I loved visiting with my sister-in-laws and mother-in-law, and that was all great. But like the whole time, I was like, oh my gosh, I just miss Joey. And I kept going, why? Why do I miss him? I see him all the freaking time.
2: So cool. I'm such a cool dude.
4: So I think if I were to put this into the right words, it would be, I love when we are separate, like when you're gone, when I'm at home. Because yeah. I feel like I'm in my comfort zone. I can work on tasks
2: yeah,
4: that
2: so
4: maybe
2: you
4: don't
2: like traveling
4: get to
2: away.
4: Do.
2: Yeah, I sleep terrible. I've done a couple of trips where it's just me, and it's like I don't sleep all at the hotel. Like I'm up till literally 2 in the morning on my phone, just like trying to fall asleep. Just like, wait. In fact, when you were gone on this girls trip, I went to bed. Kids are in bed. I'm trying to sleep. I fell asleep with my phone on. And I woke up. I'm not joking. 3 hours later, same video.
4: Just again and again. Oh,
2: I know.
4: My
2: algorithm's all thrown off. I like it. On the weekends. During the week, it gets a little crazy because there's a lot more responsibilities. But we have the DoorDash rule. I tell people the DoorDash rule all the time. When one of us is gone, DoorDash is a green light. And normally, I am not a fan of the food delivery because of the cost. It's so expensive it's just overpaying. But I get giddy when Lauren's gone and it's a Friday night. And I normally order from a restaurant that you don't really like. And I love that feeling.
4: It's pretty nice. I do like nights out, like local nights out. If that makes sense.
2: Yeah.
4: So like you've got kiddos and I'm out with girlfriends at happy hour.
2: And
4: or something.
2: I like that too because I'm like,
4: I love it.
2: Kids go to bed. I can watch whatever I want to watch. Like I watched the John Elway documentary. Like real riveting stuff.
4: Yeah, there you go.
2: Yeah. Getting crazy up in here. So yeah, that's no brainer. Though I don't do well many days away. I don't do well. I can't sleep very well. Like,
4: I sleep so good.
2: Good to
4: so
2: know.
4: Good.
2: After you just said you miss me because I'm so cool. And
4: yeah,
2: that is Tell the Truth Tuesday. It's Joey and Lauren.
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13: Here's your X-1071 Tri-State forecast. Slight chance for scattered rain showers today. Otherwise, cloudy skies with a few peaks of sun. High temperatures reach up to 60. Lows around 46. Tonight, mainly clear. Partly cloudy tomorrow. High temperatures reach up to 65. Mainly cloudy and dry Thursday and Friday with highs in the mid-60s. Right now, it's 53 degrees. I'm staff meteorologist Jennifer Wojcicki.

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1: All right, coming up next, I need to like lower my blood pressure because a CEO of a major company has got me enraged on his opinions on ketchup.
0: And it's next on Joey.

0: X1071.
1: It's Joey and Lauren. Prepare to be enraged. Prepare to be enraged. All right, and I get it. We're about to play an audio clip, and I get it. The guy that you're about to hear in this audio is the CEO of Kraft and Heinz. So naturally, he's got a bias, but still, this needs to be called out. You know my argument on ketchup. I actually just talked about this.
0: Yeah,
1: we were
0: just talking about ketchup.
1: I'm not a big ketchup guy. Like, I find that unless it's like I have to have it, I'm not putting it on a lot of stuff. And I have said many times, ketchup on a hot dog after the age of 12 is lame. So you ketchup on a hot dog is
0: ketchup,
1: a kid's condiment.
0: Say it right. Oh, my gosh. You're driving
1: what
0: me nuts.
1: What am I saying?
0: You're saying ketchup.
1: Ketchup.
0: Ketchup. Thank you. Oh, my gosh.
1: Sorry, ketchup police. Ketchup. All right. So what I'm
0: like,
1: trying
0: I can't
1: to say.
0: Move forward to this ketchup segment if you're going to say it wrong.
1: So let's just get before we play this audio clip and everyone freaks out. Let's throw out the biases. This guy is the CEO of Heinz, so clearly he has a agenda. And I also think that ketchup on a hot dog after 12 years old is a sin. But still, listen to this audio. This guy was on NBC News, interviewed about the things he puts ketchup on.
2: Yay or nay? Ketchup on scrambled eggs?
3: Yes.
2: Hot dogs?
3: Yes.
2: Even as a Chicago guy, you say that?
3: Even as a Chicago guy, because I'm originally from New York, and so as a New Yorker, I can put ketchup on anything I like, especially a hot dog.
2: Steak?
3: Yes.
2: Pasta?
3: Probably not, but okay. I put Classico tomato sauce on it.
2: Of course you do. Pizza?
3: Yeah, the crust, dipping the crust after into ketchup.
0: Heck no.
2: Ketchup on pizza crust?
3: And Kraft ranch dressing.
2: Okay, I'll go with you on ranch. I'm going to have to respectfully disagree on the ketchup. Fried rice?
3: Fried rice, yes.
0: Yeah. No.
1: Yeah, yeah. I
2: concur. Ketchup on Kraft mac and cheese?
3: Probably not.
1: And that's where
2: So there are some things even the CEO of Kraft Heinz is not going to put ketchup on.
3: Maybe not Kraft mac and cheese.
1: So there's so many enraging parts of this. First of all, it's just like a pizza crust dipped in ketchup. Get out of here. Steaks, no. Fried rice? Ketchup on fried rice?
0: That is
1: get
0: so
1: out
0: nasty.
1: Of here.
0: Did you hear, by the way, I was reading the subtitles or the captions of the rest of the video. Did you hear what the weirdest thing is he's ever put ketchup on?
1: No.
0: Cornflakes.
1: Yeah, see,
0: with milk.
1: This is just
0: milk and cereal cornflakes with ketchup on it.
1: But what's
0: freaking
1: so funny
0: weird.
1: Is the one, of all the things said there, scrambled eggs we can talk about, because I know a lot of people that do ketchup on scrambled eggs, but I know more people that put ketchup on Kraft macaroni and cheese than dip pizza crust. I'm like, these CEOs, they think they're being cool. I'm like, dude, just be normal.
0: The pizza crust? That is a sin. That is an absolute sin. In fact, I think in the Ten Commandments, on the 11th one is in fine print. It says, thou shalt not
1: pizza
0: put
1: crust?
0: Ketchup on your pizza or pizza crust in your ketchup. That is nasty and vile. Dip it in marinara sauce like a red-blooded
1: and you can say, oh, well, it's a both tomato. It's not the same, and you know it's not the same. If I worked for Heinz, concerned this is the man leading the company. This is the man dipping his pizza crust
0: in
1: ketchup.
0: He is going to say, put ketchup on everything. That's his bottom dollar.
1: This is what I laughed at. He is the CEO of Kraft and Heinz. And the guy didn't even have the brain cells to be like, yes, ketchup on Kraft mac and cheese is great. He could have combined both of his products and tell people it's the most amazing thing. And he's like, no, I don't put ketchup on Kraft mac and cheese. I'm like, dude.
0: No, but he gave a shout out to the Kraft
1: ranch. Which who's eating Kraft
0: come
1: ranch?
0: Come on, dude. It's Hidden Valley. And I don't even really like ranch.
1: What's the one that annoyed you the most? The pizza crust.
0: The pizza crust made me angry from within. Like, I got a burning in my chest.
1: The fried rice, knowing that soy sauce exists and that yum-yum sauce exists, which maybe the yum-yum sauce does have some ketchup in it, but I still don't care.
0: She said, I concur, which means she agrees, right?
1: Which is crazy.
0: So she likes ketchup on her fried rice, too.
1: When we go, next time we go to a hibachi place, I'm going to be like, hey, can I have some ketchup? And I bet you they won't even have it there.
0: Yeah, they may look at you like you're speaking a different language.
1: This
0: like,
1: is like
0: what do you mean?
1: This is like the Chipotle CEO, and he's like, if you want more, just wink at them. I'm like, do these CEOs even know what's going on? Remember the McDonald's guys? The McDonald's, it's like, wow, what a product. Here we go.
0: Trying that Big Mac. Or
1: yeah, and he didn't even know how to eat a burger. And here we got ketchup guy.
0: I also think this interview, I bet there's a few things he said that he doesn't actually do. He's just saying yes.
1: Oh, he's
0: there's
1: just
0: no
1: like,
0: way.
1: Yeah. But again, didn't even say mac and cheese. And I know people that do the mac and cheese. It's Joey and Lauren.
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4: Let's do this thing. Happy first official day of fall. Fall, is it your favorite season?
5: It is. Although this last summer I loved so much. I just love summer and the freedom that summer is. So summer's pretty much up there too. But fall is fun because we got football. I just find it fun to like spend time with family. Yeah. We normally have family visit in the
4: fall.
5: But we also
4: it's the homework assignments, it's the class projects, it's the reading, it's the, you know what I mean? It is fun in the summer where I'm like, I mean, the packing the lunch.
5: Oh, but it's the worst. By the way, speaking of homework, I am positive our son's teacher must have heard what I said on the show because I went off on homework. I was like, homework
4: you
5: is
4: did
5: so
4: go
5: stupid.
4: Off on homework.
5: They're in school all day long. We expect them to like fry their brain. They're just like totally overstimulated. They come home and then you send them with more work. Guess who's had homework every day since I
4: went
5: on that rant?
4: Yep, our that's son. It. Our teacher was listening, and she's like, "All right, you don't want homework, Lauren? Here you go."
5: I was like, "Homework is stupid," and now he has homework.
4: We'll hit your trending stories up next on Joey and Lauren.

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2: It's Joey and Lauren. It's Trending Stories. It is Lauren right now. What's going on?
3: Hey, if you've ever been afraid of flying, like myself, I don't know, afraid. I get anxiety. I get stressed out that there's going to be a mechanical failure.
2: Oh, don't worry.
3: An engine malfunction.
2: I'm glad you're bringing this up because I found an app for you.
3: Oh, okay, good. So we'll talk about that. But I found details on why planes are the safest form of transport in the world.
2: They
3: We've
2: are.
3: Been told this for so many years.
2: You have a bigger chance of getting an accident on your way to the airport.
3: But here's the stats. The odds of crashing are 1 in 11 million. Pilots train extensively for all the emergencies. They're constantly training for all sorts of emergencies. How about pilots eat two different meals to avoid food poisoning? I need pilots to chime in to tell me if this is true.
2: Why
3: or if
2: have
3: this
2: I
3: is
2: never
3: fake?
2: Thought about what if our pilot had diarrhea?
3: Yeah, but both pilots can't eat the same thing.
2: Because what if they're both sick?
3: Because if one of them got sick from it, you need a backup, right? Like, I thought that was interesting.
2: I mean, I've never thought about that. But if I saw my pilot, like, at the airport bar crushing wings and nachos, I would be a little bit like, hey, how about a Caesar salad?
3: Exactly.
2: How about something nice and balanced?
3: Flight attendants train for a wide range of emergencies, not just plane emergencies, but you know, if someone were to pass out, things like that. They rehearse rapid emergency evacuations. They cover medical emergency training. Planes have multiple backup systems if something fails.
2: Well, yeah, I didn't think like it was just willy-nilly all the time.
3: An airplane can glide for 100 miles with no engines working. So if engines went down, someone told me this once before, if an engine went down, there are airports in all sorts of pathways for flights wherever they're going.
2: Yeah.
3: So even if they had to glide and take an emergency landing, and a passenger plane can still fly with one engine.
2: Yeah. And yet they still use duct tape with that one guy. Like, that's what of all the things, they're still like, ah, let's do duct tape.
3: Planes are built to handle lightning strikes, and turbulence has never caused a plane to crash. So if you've ever been like, ah, in turbulence,
2: it's never been because of turbulence.
3: It's not. It's you're going to be okay.
2: Okay.
3: So I tell myself these things, but I'm probably still going to be stressed on my next flight. 75% of people say that they are tired all the time.
2: Yeah, we got to change that.
3: 75%
2: of people. A little more caffeine, a little catnap. I did learn this, that the perfect time to sleep is either 20 minutes or like 90 minutes to 2 hours where you naturally just wake up whenever you wake up. They say that the worst thing you can do is take a nap for like an hour. It's got to be like 20,
3: or it's got to be mode.
2: Yeah. You either got to be so light that it's like it keeps you in this REM or whatever, or you have to go a full cycle.
3: By the way, of the 75%, they say the majority of the people who are tired 75% of the time are women by a large margin. Moms are tired.
2: And
3: we're all tired.
2: I've seen the caffeine intake.
3: Yeah,
2: it ain't helping.
3: Doesn't compare. Police are warning more and more about teenagers and TPing and toilet papering people's
2: houses. I'm glad
3: houses.
2: It's making a comeback. No, I'm kind of happy it's making a comeback.
3: Here's what I want to say to the people who are the victims of the TPing. As long as it's not crazy excessive, right? Like, just let's
2: Actually,
3: chill.
2: No,
3: let's remember we were all kids once.
2: Yeah, I'm not a fan.
3: You're not a fan of what?
2: Well, I will say I am okay with the TP if it's like a tree, and I'm okay if you come and help clean it up. Or is that
3: smart?
2: Like, I feel like that's, it's like you TP your teacher's front tree, and then you knock on the door with a box of donuts, and you're like, hey, we gotcha.
3: Ha-ha.
2: We'll help get it off.
3: I think the problem is if it's a dewy morning or if it rains.
2: Yeah, that's a problem.
3: Oh, because then, I mean, you're screwed.
2: It's a massive
3: problem.
2: You've
3: got, like, shards of toilet paper, and it's stuck everywhere.
2: Yeah. The thing is, though, don't be doing this because everyone's got cameras. Everyone's got cameras. All right.
3: Oh, yeah. I mean, you will get caught immediately.
2: Yeah, like, we all have, like, 17 cameras around our house.
3: TPing was made for our day.
2: Yeah, when it was made for no cameras.
3: But there was no cameras. Nobody knew what was going on.
2: And no neighborhood Facebook pages. Really, the neighborhood Facebook page and the cameras
3: has killed childhood
2: neighborhood pranks forever. It can't happen anymore.
3: You're not wrong. And those are some of your trending stories.
2: It's Joey and Lauren. It's Joey and Lauren on X107.1. And if you know us, you know we love phone pranks.
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4: Here's your X1071 Tri-State forecast. Slight chance for scattered rain showers today, otherwise cloudy skies with a few peaks of sun. High temperatures reach up to 60. Lows around 46. Tonight, mainly clear. Partly cloudy tomorrow. High temperatures reach up to 65. Mainly cloudy and dry Thursday and Friday with highs in the mid-60s. Right now, it's 53 degrees. I'm staff meteorologist Jennifer Wojcicki.
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0: X1071.
1: It's Joey and Lauren, and we have a new fear. I love the new phobias that we're all about. Lauren does have mesophobia. We've learned that.
0: Do.
1: The fear of circles.
0: No, so, it's not.
1: Oh,
0: it's
1: that's the fear sounds. Of sound of people chewing. But
0: it's
1: you also
0: the aversion
1: don't like
0: to sounds.
1: You also don't like circles. You don't like octopus tentacles freak you out.
0: Or like a cluster of like fish eggs or like honeycomb, like openings. Any like cluster of openings makes me want to vomit.
1: When Lauren sees honeycomb, it's over. It's absolutely
0: actually,
1: over.
0: Actually, if I'm behind a logging truck with all the stumps of the logs, two things. Final Destination freaks me out.
1: Makes sense.
0: Second thing is it looks like a bunch of round things. It like kind of weirds and grosses me out. It's weird. It's
1: You must have a fun life.
0: I am a peach. But no, this is a different phobia I just learned, and I thought I'd bring it up. I want to see if you have any guesses on what you think it is. I'm reading it as cherophobia. That's C-H-E-R-O phobia.
1: Cherophobia, okay. The fear of chairs.
0: No.
1: The fear of cheers. They don't like people cheering for things.
0: No, but maybe I should be saying cheerophobia. Maybe that's better
1: of,
0: now that you bring that up.
1: Fear of cherries.
0: No.
1: They don't like those cherries because they got the pits in them.
0: No. Ooh.
1: There's a nut right in the middle.
0: Gross.
1: I love a good cherry, finding the nut and spitting it out.
0: Yeah.
1: It's my favorite. All right,
0: okay.
1: I got nothing then.
0: It is actually a fear. It's an irrational fear of happiness, where a person believes that joy will inevitably be followed by something bad.
1: Oh, this is like that movie Inside Out, the blue lady on Inside Out. She's got this.
0: Well,
1: sadness.
0: She's just

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1: Yeah. Isn't this basically like people that say it's too good to be true, and so therefore they think something's going to happen?
2: This reminds me of, just pick any day of the week, a random day, and my calendar is blank. And I go, wow. Oh, this is amazing. Yeah. And then all the time in the back of my mind, I'm like, what am I missing? Something is supposed to happen today. I'm supposed to be somewhere. I'm supposed to do something. And so they have that like inside anxiety of like, this can't be real. Like, I can't actually have nothing going on this day. Have you had that before?
1: Yeah, absolutely. Absolutely.
2: Or some phobia.
1: Yeah, you get done with a task and then you're like, do I really have nothing else to do? Mm-hmm. And you just kind of like feel like you need to pile something on. Yeah, I think so. But I also, I don't believe in like, oh, if things are good for you, it must be going bad for somebody else. I don't know. I mean, I think perspective's everything, but.
2: It says people with cheerophobia often avoid situations that could bring them joy, from celebrations to promotions to new relationships, out of fear that the good feeling will invite disaster.
1: Oh, man.
2: Which is sad, because it's like, if your boss goes, hey, we want to promote you. And you're like,
1: no.
2: I can't.
1: Because then it gets, I mean, I can understand maybe some people not wanting a promotion for like additional responsibility. This is kind of different than a Debbie Downer. Because I think we've all been around those people that no matter what's going on, you could have given $1 million and they're like, well, could have been $2 million.
2: Well, we learn something new every day on, on different phobias. There you go.
1: There's got to be a fear of chairs, though, and chairs.
2: A fear of chairs. Wait, a fear of cheersing in a chair.
1: Cheersing in a chair. It's Joey and Lauren.
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1: All right, coming up next, makeup or breakup on Joey and Lauren. And Tyler is going to catch some heat for his strong opinions about this.
0: Yeah, and Mary is like, this is just who I am. You don't have to be that. That's just me. But why is it an issue? It is next right here on Joey and Lauren.

0: Time to make up or break up with Joey and Lauren in the morning on X107.1.
1: It's Joey and Lauren. It's make up or break up. So a little bit of a unique scenario where Mary actually pretty much got an answer from Tyler, but she's still looking for more details. So she went out with Tyler. They went on a date. She texted later because she hadn't heard, and she's like, hey, I'd love to see you again. And he literally goes, well, with your running lifestyle, I don't think it's going to be a match. With her running lifestyle.
2: Running
1: so,
2: lifestyle.
1: Mary, clearly you're a runner, correct?
3: I am a runner.
1: Okay, now how in the world is this connected? I imagine you must have talked about running on the date, but he didn't give you any hints like, oh, you run? I'm out.
3: Yeah, no, not at all. I mean, he seemed really excited. I'm training for my first marathon right now.
1: And, very cool.
3: You know, I mean, I've been running, you know, for years and years, and I've done a bunch of halves, but this is like my first marathon, and the training is, it's different, and it shifts you mentally. And, you know, he seemed so, you know, excited and supportive of it. Mm-hmm. So I just don't get it. And I told him, you know, I'm just because I run does not mean you need to run. Like, I'm not forcing you to be a part of that part of my life.
1: Mm-hmm. That's what I was wondering.
2: You brought up that you're passionate about this, but you didn't make it your whole personality. You were just like, oh, yeah, I'm training right now. And because that's common conversation in a date, like, what you're doing in your life.
1: You didn't show up with a bib on already, right?
3: I
2: would feel like that's
3: no, I definitely super didn't.
2: Rude.
3: I mean, it's taking over a lot of my time right now because, you know, you got to get the runs in, you got to get the types of runs in and the long runs. And it does take time, but it's not like my whole personality.
1: Okay. All right. I'm taking your word of that. So, but he did give you that text where he said, like, so he's clearly saying that's the reason, but
2: you're rude.
1: Yeah, and then ghosting
3: I
1: after.
3: Agree. Thank you.
1: Yeah,
3: like,
1: well,
3: what a weird thing. What a weird reason.
1: I mean, if you run so much, just run to his house. All right. So what we'll do
3: exactly.
1: is we'll play a song. We'll come back and we'll call Tyler, okay?
3: Okay, thank you.
1: Absolutely. Yeah. So Mary with us, Tyler coming up, where he already said, hey, your running lifestyle, don't think we'll be a match. Got to figure out what that means exactly. And it's next on Joey and Lauren.
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1: It's Joey and Lauren. It's Makeup or Breakup. And Mary went out with Tyler. She texted him because she wasn't hearing anything. And he literally goes, "Oh, your running lifestyle, I don't think is a match for me." And we learned some details. Mary said, "I am training for a marathon." You kept bringing it up. And I thought you were trying to be respectful, but the worry is that all she talked about?
2: Yeah, and she said, no, I didn't make it my whole personality, which is good. And I think at this point, she is a little offended by the response and then the no contact. And I would be too. So I think she's just wanting some answers to all this. But if anyone's calling out your lifestyle, it does feel a little offensive.
1: Sure. Oh,
2: right?
1: Yeah.
2: Like, okay.
1: With I can see no someone context. Be like, your buffet lifestyle, Joey, is not for me. Your buffalo wing and chicken dip lifestyle,
2: you're
1: not for me.
2: You're sitting on your butt on the couch all day
1: your
2: long.
1: Your TV watching lifestyle, not for me. All right. So we got Tyler's number. Let's talk to him.
3: Hello?
1: Hello. Is this Tyler?
3: Yes.
1: Tyler. This is Joey and Lauren in the morning radio show. The reason we're calling you is Mary reached out to us, and we understand this is a girl you went out with. You told her running lifestyle is not a match for you. Why the heck we know that is because on our show we help people that kind of get ghosted, and we understand you don't want to see Mary again because of running. Is that,
2: okay, that's a lot, right?
1: I know, that is a lot. Sorry.
3: Like, if she's okay with me saying it, on the radio, it's not going to work.
1: Okay.
3: We're not going to be a match.
2: Okay, that's fair. I mean, everybody has that choice. If you're like, we're not meant for each other, that's totally fine. But I think Mary was hoping for a little bit more context because she feels like her running shouldn't impact you guys dating.
1: And she said on the date to tell you, hey, you don't have to run. Like,
2: maybe you could just explain your side of things.
3: Works. That's not, I know runners at this point. I know how it goes. You go, you don't have to run. And then, but then you don't have to, but then you do. You do a 5K and then it's a 10K. And then you're doing a half marathon and then you're kind of getting into it. And it's like, then you get the bumper sticker that says 26.2. I'm not trying to be mean. I just know what this is.
1: Okay,
2: so you're convinced that dating her means she's going to loop you into her passion of running? Is that what I'm gathering?
3: Yeah, exactly. Look, I was being honest when I was supporting her that she said she wanted to run a marathon. That's great. But heaven forbid I want a donut. It's just not going to work.
1: So Tyler, you are, and I don't know if this is past experience, but you are basically saying, I have seen how this works, and runners don't vibe with non-runners. Someone conforms.
2: That is such garbage.
1: But hold
2: Who
1: on a
2: cares?
1: Second. If someone's running every Saturday morning, and you're in a relationship with someone, and they're like, hey, you want to go out to brunch? You're like, no, sorry, I got to get my 8 miles in today. That's not a lifestyle blend. I don't think it is.
2: Plenty of people where one of them is really into running or fitness and the other one's not.
1: Well, Tyler's apparently saying it starts with a 5K. It starts with a fun run, and then all of a sudden he's in an Ironman.
2: Wow.
1: Tyler, so, I mean, I'll give you credit. You're not backing down from this. Mary is with us on the other line just to hear a little more details. Mary, he's basically saying he doesn't believe you when you say you don't have to run, that you'd start him off with a 5K, and that's the gateway, and it's all downhill from there.
4: I mean, I think, give me a little more credit, or why don't we, did you like me? Because if you liked me, then why don't you see if I'm telling the truth? You know, I am telling the truth. You don't have to
3: I think you're telling the truth. I think you're telling the truth. You just don't know that we're eventually going to be waking up at 6 a.m. See, if I like you, then we're going to be waking up at 6 a.m. doing a dumb 5K.
4: Maybe that's dumb you, though, because I have dated people before that are not runners, and that does not happen. So, like, maybe you'll have to have some, boundaries with yourself and not take over my
1: personality. So, Mary, you're saying
4: you
1: could be on marathons every other weekend, and Tyler could be throwing down large cheese pizzas, and that's fine with you.
2: Tyler
4: fine. Do you.
2: You can be there at the finish line supporting her. Like, that's what's beautiful about it, is you can cheer her on.
5: Maybe Tyler,
2: and be supportive and not feel like she's going to rope you into all of it.
1: But Tyler's probably like me, and there's no worse feeling than sitting on the couch and someone just like, oh, just got done with my workout.
2: Well, then that's on y'all. That's an insecurity on y'all.
1: Tyler, you and me.
4: Exactly.
3: And that's what I'm saying. It's not going to, I'm not trying, I'm saying it's not going to work for me.
1: Got it. I like it.
2: Wow.
1: All right. Tyler, you and me, let's go get a pizza. And Lauren,
2: Mary, I would say I'll go for a run with you, but I don't like running.
1: Oh, there we go. Mary, we'll find you a marathoner.
2: Cheer you on. We'll cheer you on.
1: Joey and Lauren.
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15: Here's your X1071 Tri-State forecast. Slight chance for isolated rain showers today. Otherwise, cloudy skies with a few peaks of sun. Highs level off around 60. Lows dip down to about 46. Tonight, mainly clear skies. High temperatures reach up to 65. Tomorrow, partly cloudy skies. Dry Thursday and Friday under mainly cloudy skies with highs in the mid-60s. Right now, 54. I'm staff meteorologist Jennifer Wojcicki.

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1: Okay, what do we learn is coming up next, wrapping up the show?
0: We have learned that so many of you are absolutely disgusting when it comes to your ketchup. The weird things you use with ketchup.
1: Y'all are nuts.
0: It's next on Joey and Lauren. On a

0: X1071.
1: It's Joey and Lauren. Time for What Did We Learn on the show today. We learned about ketchup. So the Heinz Kraft CEO went on this rant, basically. Well, it was an interview, but it feels like a rant because it feels like he's just rage baiting us and said all the things he puts ketchup on. He says he dips his pizza crust in ketchup. Now, I get it. He's the CEO of Heinz. Of course, he's going to parade around acting like ketchup is what everyone puts on everything. But he didn't say mac and cheese, which was his moment to seem somewhat normal. And that
0: some
1: he's
0: some people put ketchup on mac and cheese. Yes,
1: some people. He puts it on fried rice. So we asked you, give us your ketchup takes.
0: Yeah, a lot of weird ones. This one says, though, guys, cold leftover pizza dipped in ketchup is good. You couldn't, no, no, it couldn't be me.
1: I'm okay with police just showing up and arresting you. I think I'm in favor of that. That's wild.
0: This one says, ketchup on grilled cheese is elite.
1: I'm okay with that. I'm okay with that one. I wouldn't do it, but I'm okay with it.
0: So why not pizza then? Because pizza is bread and cheese.
1: It's not, because it's Italian. And in honor of Italians, that's rude to do to their food.
0: This one says, my husband puts ketchup on mashed potatoes, and then he mixes it in their pink. Ugh.
1: Now you can make a case. One of the best things that ketchup goes with is French fries. What is a mashed potato?
0: Yeah.
1: Except for mashed French fries.
0: A few people saying they put ketchup on their tacos straight to jail.
1: That's how I was raised. I want everyone to know I was raised ground beef tacos with ketchup on them. And I still believe I have two brothers that still put ketchup on their tacos to this day. And I think they should be in jail.
0: This one says, I used to make ketchup sandwiches, bread, ketchup, bread. Just ketchup on the bread. You guys don't realize, this is actually making me want to puke. Like, just thinking about it is disgusting.
1: At least toast the bread. Like, ketchup toast, I'd entertain.
0: Let me roll through more of these. I put ketchup on biscuits and gravy.
1: Oh.
0: Ketchup mixed into ramen noodles.
1: Oh, bless you. Oh, bless you.
0: This one says, I used to dip Oreos in ketchup once as a dare, but I actually liked it.
1: I kind of like
0: it. Okay, you weirdo.
1: But now, secretly, when my family's out of town, I dip my Oreos in ketchup.
0: This says, my brother is 34 years old. There's no excuse for this, but he puts ketchup on his pancakes.
1: There is no excuse for that. There is no, the weirdest thing I put on pancakes is sour cream. And I don't regret it. It was very good.
0: That was kind of weird.
1: But it was weird.
0: Someone says ketchup on rice is good. Nope.
1: Is it? Okay. Sriracha. A lot of people do sriracha on rice. Does sriracha have a tomato base? I don't think it does it?
0: Maybe some. More peppery. This one says, I put ketchup on my scrambled eggs. I know people that do that.
1: I'm not going to get mad at you for the eggs. I don't like it. I think eggs should be hot sauce or salsa, but that's okay. It's the mashed potatoes and it's that stuff. Especially don't mix it and make it pink, dude.
0: Ketchup on a baked potato with butter and cheese. It sounds wrong, but it tastes like loaded fries.
1: At least it's a potato.
0: This one says, have you ever had Doritos dipped in ketchup? It's oddly good.
1: Probably accidentally at a barbecue. Like someone's backyard barbecue. You have a burger, a little ketchup spills. Doritos are on the paper plate. I could see that.
0: We did, on the show, we dipped Doritos in barbecue sauce years ago. Because I think Cardi B, she went viral for doing
1: Cardi
0: that.
1: Cardi B, well, we also, this is a weird remembrance, but Cardi B also doesn't refrigerate her ketchup. And I think that's weird.
0: She keeps
1: it on top of her
0: fridge.
1: Random
0: piece of information that you know about
1: Cardi B. We talked
0: about
1: it on the show. Cardi B has ketchup on top of her fridge. In her fridge, on top of
0: and
1: it.
0: And last time, my four-year-old dips apple slices in ketchup. Yep, okay.
1: You're four. You get a pass.
0: When you're 40, you're done.
1: We got problems. If you missed any part of the show, listen to the Joey and Lauren podcast. Wherever you find podcasts, be good.
0: Have fun.
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9: Here's your X1071 Tri-State forecast. Slight chance for isolated rain showers today. Otherwise, cloudy skies with a few peaks of sun. Highs level off around 60. Lows dip down to about 46. Tonight, mainly clear skies. High temperatures reach up to 65. Tomorrow, partly cloudy skies. Dry Thursday and Friday under mainly cloudy skies with highs in the mid-60s. Right now, 54. I'm staff meteorologist Jennifer Vujicic.

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16: Here's your X1071 Tri-State forecast. Cloudy skies with a few peaks of sun this afternoon, with daytime highs approaching 60. Mainly clear skies tonight, lows level off around 46. High temperatures reach up to 65. Tomorrow, sunshine mixed with clouds at times. Cloudy skies with a few peaks of sun and dry Thursday and Friday, with highs in the mid-60s. Right now, it's 55 degrees. I'm staff meteorologist Jennifer Wojcicki.
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9: Here's your X1071 Tri-State forecast. Cloudy skies with a few peaks of sun this afternoon, with daytime highs approaching 60. Mainly clear skies tonight, lows level off around 46. High temperatures reach up to 65. Tomorrow, sunshine mixed with clouds at times. Cloudy skies with a few peaks of sun and dry Thursday and Friday, with highs in the mid-60s. Currently, it's 57 degrees. I'm staff meteorologist Jennifer Wojcicki.

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13: Here's your X1071 Tri-State forecast. Cloudy skies with a few peaks of sun this afternoon, with daytime highs approaching 60. Mainly clear skies tonight, lows level off around 46. High temperatures reach up to 65. Tomorrow, sunshine mixed with clouds at times. Cloudy skies with a few peaks of sun and dry Thursday and Friday, with highs in the mid-60s. Currently, it's 57 degrees. I'm staff meteorologist Jennifer Vujcicki.
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8: Here's your X1071 Tri-State forecast. Cloudy skies with a few peaks of sun this afternoon, with daytime highs approaching 60. Mainly clear skies tonight, lows level off around 46. High temperatures reach up to 65. Tomorrow, sunshine mixed with clouds at times. Cloudy skies with a few peaks of sun and dry Thursday and Friday, with highs in the mid-60s. Currently, it's 57 degrees. I'm staff meteorologist Jennifer Vujcicki.

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6: You've heard it on the news.
7: Nearly three quarters of Wisconsinites believe the costs of data centers outweigh the benefits.
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8: I'm Jenna Jacobson, and I approve this message.
6: Paid for by friends of Jenna S. Jacobson.
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12: Here's your X-1071 Tri-State forecast. Daytime highs approaching 60 this afternoon under partly cloudy skies. Lows dip down to about 45. Tonight, mainly clear skies. A blend of clouds and sun. Tomorrow, high of 65. Mainly cloudy skies and dry Thursday and Friday with highs in the mid-60s. Right now, it's 59 degrees. I'm staff meteorologist Jennifer Vujicic.
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8: Here's your X1071 Tri-State forecast. Daytime highs approaching 60 this afternoon under partly cloudy skies. Lows dip down to about 45 tonight, mainly clear skies. A blend of clouds and sun tomorrow, high of 65. Mainly cloudy skies and dry Thursday and Friday with highs in the mid-60s. Right now, it's 59 degrees. I'm staff meteorologist Jennifer Vujicic.

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4: You've heard it on the news.
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4: Paid for by friends of Jenna S. Jacobson.
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9: Here's your X1071 Tri-State forecast. Daytime highs approaching 60 this afternoon under partly cloudy skies. Lows dip down to about 45. Tonight, mainly clear skies. A blend of clouds and sun. Tomorrow, high of 65. Mainly cloudy skies and dry Thursday and Friday with highs in the mid-60s. Right now, it's 59 degrees. I'm staff meteorologist Jennifer Vujitsky.
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7: You've heard it on the news.
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10: Here's your X1071 Tri-State forecast. A blend of clouds and sun this afternoon with daytime highs approaching 60. Mainly clear skies. Tonight, lows dip down to about 45. High of 65. Tomorrow, partly cloudy skies. Dry Thursday and Friday under mainly cloudy skies with highs in the mid-60s. Currently, it's 60 degrees. I'm Staff Meteorologist Jennifer Vujitsky.

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4: You've heard it on the news.
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6: I'm Jenna Jacobson, and I approve this message.
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10: Here's your X107.1 Tri-State forecast. A blend of clouds and sun this afternoon with daytime highs approaching 60. Mainly clear skies. Tonight, lows dip down to about 45. High of 65. Tomorrow, partly cloudy skies. Dry Thursday and Friday under mainly cloudy skies with highs in the mid-60s. Currently, it's 60 degrees. I'm staff meteorologist Jennifer Vujitsky.
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1: Good afternoon. Today, of course, first day of fall. Are you excited or sad? Summer is in the rear view. Today's also National White Chocolate Day, so congrats to Eminem, I guess? Olivia Rodrigo's getting roasted for writing a two-page letter to encourage Grammy voters to vote for her new songs and album. I guess we'll see if this move pays off next February. We've got Olivia with Drop Dead on X1071.

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0: 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So tomorrow morning, Joey and Lauren are back on a Would You Rather Wednesday. Not only that, it's time to help out somebody else tomorrow on Joey and Lauren. They'll introduce you to somebody having a tough spot in life at the moment and needs your advice. Yeah, somebody wants your advice. You text it in to Joey and Lauren tomorrow, 68719, during Fix My Life at 6:30 and 8:30. 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Well, you probably heard by now about 6,000 times that it is the first day of fall. The official first day of fall for you. How about some fall facts?
1: Autumn is simply another name for fall.
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11: You've heard it on the news.
12: Nearly 3/4 of Wisconsinites believe the costs of data centers outweigh the benefits.
11: That's right. 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Not Jenna Jacobson. 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Howard Markline's the data center sellout. 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
4: I'm Jenna Jacobson, and I approve this message.
11: Paid for by friends of Jenna S. Jacobson.
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13: Here's your X 107.1 Tri-State forecast. A blend of clouds and sun this afternoon with daytime highs approaching 60. Mainly clear skies tonight, lows dip down to about 45. High of 65 tomorrow, partly cloudy skies. Dry Thursday and Friday under mainly cloudy skies with highs in the mid-60s. Currently, it's 61 degrees. I'm staff meteorologist Jennifer Fujitsky.

X1071 Extreme Hit Music, Lady Gaga and Bruno Mars. If the world was ending, I think I'd want to be near Dustin from Bellevue. He's got our Extreme Pizza Feast, our latest winner with the other side in East Dubuque. 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And of course, it's the other side that brings you today's fun fact at 4:14. 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

Zara Larsson on X1071. Shaquille O'Neal has added another job title to his post-NBA career after recently graduating. 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
1: 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There's Mumford & Sons with Hozier, Rubber Band Man. Shaquille O'Neal is trending today because Shaq is now an honorary FBI special agent. After graduating from the FBI National Academy, where he trained alongside law enforcement professionals. So this isn't one of those like honorary graduate things like, hey, we wish you came to our college. Come and speak at the commencement. We'll make you an honorary graduate. No, he actually went through the training. During his speech at graduation, he did request a favor from the FBI.
2: I just want to say I appreciate you guys so much. I love you and thank you very much. And if you see Charles Barkley, arrest him.
1: If you missed it, he told the FBI, if you see Charles Barkley, arrest him. And they do say that Shaq is one of the nicest celebs you can meet and super generous to kids. And now he's an honorary FBI special agent. What do you think about that? I say, way to go, Shaq. Vondra Ag invites you to their farm-to-table dinner this Friday. Here's more details on X1071.
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19: Here's your X-1071 Tri-State forecast. A mix of clouds and sun this afternoon with daytime highs approaching 62. Mainly clear skies tonight, lows level off around 45. High temperatures reach up to 65. Tomorrow, sunshine mixed with clouds at times. Mainly cloudy skies and dry Thursday and Friday with highs in the mid-60s. Currently 61. I'm staff meteorologist Jennifer Wojcicki.
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X1071 Extreme Hit Music. There's Hillary Duff. Forget about massages to relax. Some people are now paying to get scratched. A 32-year-old man in China has opened two scratching salons where customers pay to relax while staff gently scratch their backs and bodies using specially designed fingernails. These salons charge about $40 an hour, and the owner says business is booming, with customers saying the experience is even more relaxing than a massage. I could totally see that. Which would you prefer? Now it's Chapel Roan on X1071.

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0: Ariana Grande on X 107.1 Extreme Hit Music. How you doing? It's Johnny J. Time for today's 414 Fun Fact, brought to you by The Other Side in East Dubuque. Watch Cubs baseball win cash at The Other Side. Cubbies host the Marlins. First pitch, 6:40. Did you know this? All vehicle license plates for the state of California are manufactured by incarcerated individuals at Folsom State Prison. Yeah, every single day, the inmates there produce between 45,000 and 65,000 plates, plus about 2,000 more specialty plates. Now, that's a good fun fact, right? And now you know. It's brought to you by The Other Side in East Dubuque and The X.
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1: have my vote.
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3: Exactly.
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13: I'm Rebecca Cook, candidate for Congress, and I approve this message. 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
17: Here's your X 107.1 Tri-State forecast. A mix of clouds and sun this afternoon with daytime highs approaching 62. Mainly clear skies tonight, lows level off around 45. High temperatures reach up to 65. Tomorrow, sunshine mixed with clouds at times. Mainly cloudy skies and dry Thursday and Friday with highs in the mid-60s. Right now, 62. I'm staff meteorologist Jennifer Wojcicki.
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0: 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Actress Hayden Panettiere died from the toxic effects of a combination of drugs, including fentanyl, according to an official report from the Greenville County Coroner's Office. An autopsy found no signs of trauma, and officials ruled her death at age 36 an accident. In other news, job recruiters are saying that young people are bringing something to their job interviews, and it's hurting their chances of getting the job. Here's TikTok's Caitlin Recruiter explaining what she is seeing more and more of.
1: My Gen Z candidates are showing up to their interviews with iced coffee, iced latte in hand. And here's how I perceive that as a recruiter with 16 years of experience that deals with mostly Fortune 500, super buttoned up corporations. It is perceived that when you show up with an iced coffee or an iced latte, that this interview is just like a stop on your list of errands for the day. It looks like you went to Target, then you went to Starbucks, now you're stopping by your interview, then you're on to the next thing. Don't show up with iced coffee or the iced latte.
0: Do you ever think your beverage of choice could hinder your chance of getting a job? According to that recruiter, it really does affect how others perceive you and how serious you're taking the interview. So beer or mixer is cool. Ice latte out. Got it. Taylor Swift announced she's dropping a brand new single, Patient Zero, this Friday. The star shared details on her website, including news that the new song will be available in its standard form, in a piano version, and in an acoustic guitar version. All of which, of course, come with their own custom covers. Taylor is part of today's Free Ride at 5. But before we get there, Teddy Swims, Justin Bieber, and Miley Cyrus shares what Dolly Parton meant to her. Plus new music from Miley as well. 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
13: Here's your X-1071 Tri-State forecast. A mix of clouds and sun this afternoon with daytime highs approaching 62. Mainly clear skies. Tonight, lows level off around 45. High temperatures reach up to 65. Tomorrow, sunshine mixed with clouds at times. Mainly cloudy skies and dry Thursday and Friday with highs in the mid-60s. Right now, 62. I'm staff meteorologist Jennifer Wojcicki.
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0: Extreme hit music on X1071. There's Teddy Swims and Mr. Know-It-All. Miley Cyrus was on a recent podcast talking about what Dolly Parton meant to her.
1: So many of my really stabilizing peers that I have in my life, you know, they're generations before me. And they've laid down brick by brick the road that I travel now.
2: Yeah.
1: And they aren't always going to be here for me to call them and say, what do I do now? Which I always did with Dolly. And she was always right. It's like how your mom's like always right. And when you're a kid, you're like, what does she know? And then as you get older, you're like, everything.
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Stella Lefty in Boston on X1071 Extreme Hit Music with Joey and Lauren in the morning. Later this hour, I'll play part of a viral vid. You have to guess what is really happening in a game I like to call What Is Really Going On Here? 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

0: X1071 Extreme Hit Music, Hit the Wall, there's Gracie Abrams. You know how moving can be such a hassle? Well, a California charter captain captured an unusual scene in San Francisco Bay last Wednesday. A small motorboat towing a two-story house. He recorded it while the Coast Guard was sending out a safety alert.
1: Currently conducting a tow of a two-story houseboat in the northeast side of San Pablo Bay. All mariners are requested to transit this area with caution. This is United States Coast Guard Sector San Francisco out.
0: And the water seemed pretty choppy that day, too. You want to see the vid? Check it out on the X1071 Facebook page. Now it's Ella Langley.

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0: Extreme hit music on X1071. There's Martin Garrix and Ed Sheeran with Repeat It. All right, time to play. What is really going on here? I play part of a viral clip. Your job? Figure out what is really happening.
1: And just kept irritating the snake and tickling it until it started moving.
0: Okay, so what do you think is going on? We'll see if your guess is correct. Coming up, now Olivia Dean on X1071.

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1: 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Thanks again for having us on. It's Johnny J. Not sure if you're aware, but we are in the middle of a game called What Is Really Going On Here? You have to figure out what the people in this clip are really doing.
2: And just kept irritating the snake and tickling it until it started moving.
1: Now, at first, it sounds like it might not be safe for work. Not the case. What is really going on? A Wisconsin woman found a giant snake inside the hood of one of her cars. Luckily, a professional was able to remove it safely. Let's hear from her. Owner of the car, Wendy Tuck, and the snake wrangler herself, Cindy Steinle.
3: When we opened the hood, he was laying right up here, coiled up on top. We noticed that there was something large sitting right up here on the engine. He thought that it was a hose at first as well, but once it turned around and started looking at us, it was time to move away from the car.
2: Basically, what I did was I climbed up on the hood of the car and just kept irritating the snake and tickling it until it started moving.
1: You ever tickle a snake? Sounds like they don't like it. Is that what you guessed was going on? They were wrangling a snake? And what would you do if you had a snake under the hood of your car? Tickling it would probably not be the first thing to come to mind. At least not to me. You? I'm pretty sure all of us as kids would get together with our friends for sleepovers and watch movies that our parents would not approve. Are you guilty? I'm totally guilty. Comedian Nate Bargatze, he admits he learned an important life lesson at a sleepover. He'll tell you the hilarious story coming up in our Laughter at 5 After at 6:05 on X107.1.
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15: Here's your X-1071 Tri-State forecast. Lows dip down to about 45 tonight under mainly clear skies. High temperatures reach out to 65. Tomorrow, sunshine mixed with clouds at times. Lows dip down to about 49. Tomorrow night, partly cloudy skies. Cloudy skies with a few peaks of sun and dry Thursday and Friday with highs in the mid-60s. Right now, 61. I'm staff meteorologist Jennifer Vujitsky.
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1: 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There's Earrings from Malcolm Todd. Did your parents ever shield you from watching certain TV shows and movies? Nate Bargatze can totally relate. He'll tell you more in our Laughter at 5 after.
2: I was not allowed to watch anything. I mean, when they made The Simpsons, it was like, I guess they're just showing R-rated TV shows now. I was having a sleepover one night. We was 12 years old, and so a bunch of 12-year-old boys, we got sleeping bags in the living room floor. It's a very fun night. But at the end of the night, they're like, we're going to watch Friday the 13th. So I stand up in front of them alone, and I say, I don't think I'm allowed to watch this. I expected others to join me. When no one joined, the kid's mom came over to like, she was just trying to save me the embarrassment. She's trying to be sweet. And she goes, you know what? She goes, maybe just don't tell your parents about it. And I said, that's going to be pretty hard because I've already called them and they're on their way. I didn't know we could lie to these people. This is the first I'm hearing that's an option.
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0: 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A dog is found unconscious inside a burning building. Here's the firefighter that found Milo.
1: You could feel how limp he was. I shed a little bit of a tear, but you know, you got to keep it professional and continue to do my job, which I did.
0: Stay here to find out what happened after Milo was pulled out of that burning building. 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

0: 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How's it going? My name is Johnny J. Firefighters in the L.A. area were able to save a six-year-old dog named Milo from a burning building earlier this month. No one was home, but someone reported hearing a barking dog inside amongst all the smoke. So, firefighter Jessica Johnson found Milo under a table, unconscious. They gave him some oxygen, and minutes later, he regained consciousness. Here is firefighter Jessica Johnson and Milo's owner, Leticia.
1: Barely could see him. I just kind of picked him up, brought him outside, and realized, like, you could feel how limp he was. I shed a little bit of a tear, but, you know, you got to keep it professional and continue to do my job, which I did.
2: Acting as quickly as they did, risking their lives for somebody else, I'm forever grateful. They're truly heroes.
0: Yes. Glad to hear that brave firefighter decided to act quickly and pull Milo from the burning building. Dog's doing well as he recovers. And no doubt about it, we definitely have to give firefighter Jessica Johnson our feel-good story of the day. In related news, it's going to feel good to have a couple days without rain. Jennifer has your fall forecast next, and then back to the hits on X1071.
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12: Here's your X-1071 Tri-State forecast. Lows dip down to about 45 tonight under mainly clear skies. High temperatures reach up to 65. Tomorrow, sunshine mixed with clouds at times. Lows dip down to about 49. Tomorrow night, partly cloudy skies. Cloudy skies with a few peaks of sun and dry Thursday and Friday with highs in the mid-60s. Currently, it's 58 degrees. I'm staff meteorologist Jennifer Vujitsky.
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Part of that would probably just keeping it right here for the hits. 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